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1: I'm Carmen Roberts. The U.S. and Iran reportedly agree to halt fighting after a weekend of back-and-forth strikes. U.S. Ambassador to the U.N. Mike Waltz tells Fox News the U.S. won't let Iran control the Strait of Hormuz.
2: If the Iranian regime thinks for a second that President Trump is going to stand by while Iran continues to attack international shipping without a response, or our bases without a response, they're sadly mistaken.
1: Three firefighters were killed, two injured battling wildfires in the Colorado-Utah border yesterday, and conditions not improving.
3: Wildfire danger still exists across at least the Four Corner region. In fact, it's explosive.
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4: Here's your regional radio KJEL Skyscan forecast. A heat advisory continues. Lows level off around 76. Tonight, under partly cloudy skies, high temperatures reach up to 92. Tomorrow, mainly clear skies. Mainly clear skies. Tomorrow night, lows dip down to about 75. Lots of sunshine and dry Tuesday and Wednesday with highs in the low 90s. I'm staff meteorologist Jennifer Wojcicki. Right now, 89.
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I'm Jeff Boggs. I'm in a little early tonight. Right now, music from Tyler Nance. Keep me sane.

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0: Here's your regional radio KJEL Skyscan forecast. A heat advisory continues.
1: Lows level off around 76. Tonight, under partly cloudy skies. High temperatures reach up to 92. Tomorrow, mainly clear skies. Mainly clear skies. Tomorrow night, lows dip down to about 75. Lots of sunshine and dry Tuesday and Wednesday with highs in the low 90s.
0: I'm staff meteorologist Jennifer Wojcicki.
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I'm Jeff Boggs. 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
1: Maloney, Iran and the U.S. trading fire over this weekend, with Iran again attacking an oil tanker in the Strait of Hormuz. Louisiana Senator John Kennedy tells Fox's Big Weekend Show,
2: "It would be nice to have some help from other countries in the world that depend on the Strait of Hormuz for their oil."
1: According to Axios, both sides have agreed to pause the fighting and resume talks in Qatar. Rescue crews are in a race against time to save survivors of the earthquakes in Venezuela. Other countries are stepping in to help.
3: American rescue teams are here from Florida, California, and Virginia. The U.S. Embassy tells Fox the Trump administration will be here for Venezuela as long as it takes.
1: Fox's Matt Foy in Caracas. The number of dead now confirmed at over 1,400. 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
4: Here's your regional radio KJEL Skyscan forecast. A heat advisory continues until 8 p.m. Thursday night. Lows dip down to about 76 tonight under partly cloudy skies, mainly clear skies. Tomorrow, high temperatures reach up to 92. Tomorrow night, lows dip down to about 75. Bright sunshine and dry Tuesday and Wednesday with highs in the low 90s. I'm staff meteorologist Jennifer Vujicic. Currently 87.
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I'm Jeff Boggs. 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
1: 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I'm Jeff Boggs. 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Coming up, some Joe Nichols on 103.7 KJEL.

0: Here's your regional radio KJEL Skyscan forecast. A heat advisory continues until 8 p.m. Thursday night. Lows dip down to about 76 tonight under partly cloudy skies, mainly clear skies. Tomorrow, high temperatures reach up to 92. Tomorrow night, lows dip down to about 75. Bright sunshine and dry Tuesday and Wednesday with highs in the low 90s. I'm staff meteorologist Jennifer Wojcicki. Currently 87.
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Also heard a little Casey Moon and John Party in there. I'm Jeff Boggs, right now Parmalee, with Already Calling You Mine on 103.7 KJEL.

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1: I'm Kathleen Maloney. Iran and the U.S. trading fire over the weekend, with Iran again attacking an oil tanker in the Strait of Hormuz. Louisiana Senator John Kennedy tells Fox's The Big Weekend Show,
2: "It would be nice to have some help from other countries in the world that depend on the Strait of Hormuz for their oil."
1: Both sides have reportedly agreed to pause the fighting and resume talks Tuesday in Qatar. Rescue crews are in a race against time to save survivors of the earthquakes in Venezuela. Other countries are stepping in to help.
3: American rescue teams are here from Florida, California, and Virginia. The U.S. Embassy tells Fox the Trump administration will be here for Venezuela as long as it takes.
1: Fox's Matt Foy in Caracas. The number of dead now confirmed at over 1,400. 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
4: Here's your regional radio KJEL Skyscan forecast. A heat advisory continues until 8 p.m. Thursday night. Lows dip down to about 76 tonight under partly cloudy skies, mainly clear skies. Tomorrow, high temperatures reach up to 92. Tomorrow night, lows dip down to about 75. Bright sunshine and dry Tuesday and Wednesday with highs in the low 90s. I'm staff meteorologist Jennifer Wojcicki. Currently, it's 85 degrees.
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1: He's a ranch hand in a pinch, man. 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

0: Here's your regional radio KJEL Skyscan forecast. A heat advisory continues until 8 p.m. Thursday night. Lows dip down to about 76 tonight under partly cloudy skies, mainly clear skies. Tomorrow, high temperatures reach up to 92. Tomorrow night, lows dip down to about 75. Bright sunshine and dry Tuesday and Wednesday with highs in the low 90s. I'm staff meteorologist Jennifer Wojcicki. Currently, it's 85 degrees.
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2: Kathleen Maloney. Iran and the U.S. trading fire over the weekend, with Iran again attacking an oil tanker in the Strait of Hormuz. Louisiana Senator John Kennedy tells Fox's The Big Weekend Show,
3: "It would be nice to have some help from other countries in the world that depend on the Strait of Hormuz for their oil."
2: Both sides have reportedly agreed to pause the fighting and resume talks Tuesday in Qatar. Rescue crews are in a race against time to save survivors of the earthquakes in Venezuela. Other countries are stepping in to help.
4: American rescue teams are here from Florida, California, and Virginia. The U.S. Embassy tells Fox the Trump administration will be here for Venezuela as long as it takes.
2: Fox's Matt Foy in Caracas. The number of dead now confirmed at over 1,400. 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
5: Here's your regional radio KJEL Skyscan forecast. A heat advisory continues until 8 p.m. Thursday night. Lows dip down to about 76 tonight under partly cloudy skies, mainly clear skies. Tomorrow, high temperatures reach up to 92. Tomorrow night, lows dip down to about 75. Bright sunshine and dry Tuesday and Wednesday with highs in the low 90s. I'm staff meteorologist Jennifer Wojcicki. Currently, it's 82 degrees.
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I'm Jeff Boggs. This is Jacob Hackworth. What took you so long? I've been waiting for an hour. 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

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I'm Jeff Boggs, and here's John Morgan, Kid Myself, on 103.7 KJEL.

0: Here's your regional radio KJEL Skyscan forecast. A heat advisory continues until 8 p.m. Thursday night. Lows dip down to about 76 tonight under partly cloudy skies, mainly clear skies. Tomorrow, high temperatures reach up to 92. Tomorrow night, lows dip down to about 75. Bright sunshine and dry Tuesday and Wednesday with highs in the low 90s. I'm staff meteorologist Jennifer Vujicki. Currently, it's 82 degrees.
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I'm Jeff Boggs. This is Scotty McCreary. I love you this big. 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
1: Fox News, I'm Sue Gossman. The U.S. and Iran have reportedly agreed to halt attacks in the Strait of Hormuz as peace talks are planned Tuesday in Qatar. Louisiana Senator John Kennedy telling Fox's The Big Weekend Show.
2: It would be nice to have some help from other countries in the world that depend on the Strait of Hormuz for their oil.
1: It's a race against time to find survivors of the earthquakes in Venezuela. International rescue teams are assisting them.
3: American rescue teams are here from Florida, California, and Virginia. The U.S. Embassy tells Fox the Trump administration will be here for Venezuela as long as it takes.
1: Fox's Nate Foy reporting at least 1,450 people are dead, thousands remain missing. And wildfires along the Utah-Colorado border turning deadly. Three firefighters dead, two injured in the Knowles and Gore fires. 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
4: Here's your regional radio KJEL Skyscan forecast. A heat advisory continues until 8 p.m. Thursday night. Lows dip down to about 76 tonight under partly cloudy skies, mainly clear skies. Tomorrow, high temperatures reach up to 90.

92. Tomorrow night, lows dip down to about 75. Bright sunshine and dry Tuesday and Wednesday with highs in the low 90s. I'm staff meteorologist Jennifer Wojcicki. Currently, it's 81 degrees.

0: sunrise chores to sunset chilling.
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I'm Jeff Boggs. 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

0: Here's your regional radio KJEL Skyscan forecast. A heat advisory continues until 8 p.m. Thursday night. Lows dip down to about 76 tonight under partly cloudy skies, mainly clear skies. Tomorrow, high temperatures reach up to 92. Tomorrow night, lows dip down to about 75. Bright sunshine and dry Tuesday and Wednesday with highs in the low 90s. I'm staff meteorologist Jennifer Wojcicki. Currently, it's 81 degrees.
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1: I was all but 22, I think, at the time. 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

KJO 103.7 music from Lee Bryce. I'm Jeff Boggs. I'm glad I got to spend this Sunday evening with you. Right now, here's Carly Pierce. If I don't leave, I'm going to stay. I'm actually going home to bed. On 103.7 KJEL.

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tickets. I said, you'll see what I mean if you show up tonight. He said, I doubt you'll change my opinion. I'll be kind of busy, but hey man, I'll try. Then later on when we finished our songs about scars and cars and broken hearts, I saw him. He was standing there right next to the stage and he

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1: Fox News, I'm Deborah Valentine. Qatar will be the site of talks between the U.S. and Iran on Tuesday. The two countries have agreed to stop new strikes in the Strait of Hormuz.
2: This week, Iran struck a commercial vessel in the Strait of Hormuz. The U.S. then carried out strikes in Iran on Friday, the first since the signing of the Memorandum of Understanding. Tehran launched a drone and missile attack targeting Bahrain and Kuwait.
1: Fox's Alex Hogan. Emergency crews are working to pull survivors out of the rubble after back-to-back earthquakes in Venezuela's capital. Fox's Nate Foy reports from Caracas.
3: But the worst of this is actually in La Guaira. People from Caracas are bringing Starlinks to La Guaira so survivors can communicate with rescue workers. U.S. rescue teams are here as well.
1: Over 1,400 people are reported dead. 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
4: Here's your regional radio KJEL Skyscan forecast. A heat advisory continues until 8 p.m. Thursday night. Partly cloudy skies overnight with lows around 76. Mainly sunny skies Monday. Highs level off around 92. Clear skies Monday night, lows around 75. Sunny skies and dry Tuesday and Wednesday with highs in the low 90s. I'm staff meteorologist Jennifer Wojcicki. Currently, it's 80 degrees.
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0: Here's your regional radio KJEL Skyscan forecast. A heat advisory continues until 8 p.m. Thursday night. Partly cloudy skies overnight with lows around 76. Mainly sunny skies Monday. Highs level off around 92. Clear skies Monday night, lows around 75. Sunny skies and dry Tuesday and Wednesday with highs in the low 90s. I'm staff meteorologist Jennifer Wojcicki. Currently, it's 80 degrees.
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1: 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I'm Deborah.

0: Valentine. Qatar will be the site of talks between the U.S. and Iran on Tuesday. The two countries have agreed to stop new strikes in the Strait of Hormuz.
1: This week, Iran struck a commercial vessel in the Strait of Hormuz. The U.S. then carried out strikes in Iran on Friday, the first since the signing of the Memorandum of Understanding. Tehran launched a drone and missile attack targeting Bahrain and Kuwait.
0: Fox's Alex Hogan. Emergency crews are working to pull survivors out of the rubble after back-to-back earthquakes in Venezuela's capital. Fox's Nate Foy reports from Caracas.
2: But the worst of this is actually in La Guaira. People from Caracas are bringing Starlinks to La Guaira so survivors can communicate with rescue workers. U.S. rescue teams are here as well.
0: Over 1,400 people are reported dead. 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
3: Here's your regional radio KJEL Skyscan forecast. A heat advisory remains in effect. Lows level off around 76 overnight under partly cloudy skies. Sunshine mixed with clouds at times Monday. High of 92. Lows level off around 75 Monday night. Clear skies. Clear skies and dry Tuesday and Wednesday with highs in the low 90s. I'm staff meteorologist Jennifer Wojcicki. Right now, 80.
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0: Here's your regional radio KJEL SkyScan forecast. A heat advisory remains in effect.
1: Lows level off around 76 overnight under partly cloudy skies.
0: Sunshine mixed with clouds at times Monday.
1: High of 92. Lows level off around 75
0: Monday night.
1: Clear skies. Clear skies and dry Tuesday and Wednesday with highs in the low 90s.
0: I'm staff meteorologist Jennifer Wojcicki. Right now, 80.
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0: Fox News, I'm Sue Guzman. The U.S. and Iran have reportedly agreed to their latest round of halting military strikes against each other. It's according to Axios. Both sides reportedly planning to resume finalizing peace talks on Tuesday. Emergency response teams from the U.S. are searching for survivors in Venezuela after the devastating earthquake.
1: Search and rescue professionals. These guys are total pros. We got over 300 of them from around the United States. They brought 200,000 pounds of very specialized gear and canine dogs.
0: John Barrett, top diplomat at the U.S. Embassy in Caracas. In a massive heat wave set to blast the eastern U.S. this week.
2: On Monday, much of the south and central U.S. will face temperatures above 90 degrees. Sweltering heat moves east on Tuesday, scorching the Midwest. Then by Wednesday, the massive heat dome will start to impact the Northeast.
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3: Here's your regional radio KJEL Skyscan forecast. A heat advisory continues. Lows level off around 76 overnight under partly cloudy skies. Sunshine mixed with clouds at times again Monday. Daytime highs approaching 92. Monday night, lows level off around 75. Lots of sunshine and dry Tuesday and Wednesday with highs in the low 90s. I'm staff meteorologist Jennifer Wojcicki. Currently 79.
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0: Here's your regional radio KJEL Skyscan forecast. A heat advisory continues. Lows level off around 76 overnight under partly cloudy skies. Sunshine mixed with clouds at times again Monday. Daytime highs approaching 92. Monday night, lows level off around 75. Lots of sunshine and dry Tuesday and Wednesday with highs in the low 90s. I'm staff meteorologist Jennifer Wojcicki. Currently 79.
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1: Fox News, I'm Deborah Valentine. The U.S. and Iran will hold talks in Qatar on Tuesday. The two countries have agreed to stop recent attacks, which began after the IRGC fired at two ships in the Strait of Hormuz.
2: According to U.S. Central Command, a variety of different targets were hit, including military surveillance sites, air defense capabilities, communication systems, and mine layers.
1: Fox's Trey Yinks reporting from Tel Aviv. A massive heat wave will blanket portions of the U.S. heading into the 4th of July weekend. Fox's Ashley Strohmeyer has details.
3: On Monday, much of the south and central U.S. will face temperatures above 90 degrees. Sweltering heat moves east on Tuesday, scorching the Midwest.
1: On Wednesday, the heat wave moves into the northeast with temperatures forecast to hover above 100 degrees. Many areas are expected to set new temperature records. 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

0: KJEL SkyScan forecast. A heat advisory continues.
1: Lows level off around 76 overnight under partly cloudy skies. Sunshine mixed with clouds at times again Monday. Daytime highs approaching 92. Monday night, lows level off around 75. Lots of sunshine and dry Tuesday and Wednesday with highs in the low 90s.
0: I'm staff meteorologist Jennifer Wojcicki. Right now, 78.
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0: 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A heat advisory continues.
1: Lows level off around 76 overnight under partly cloudy skies. Sunshine mixed with clouds at times again Monday. Daytime highs approaching 92. Monday night, lows level off around 75. Lots of sunshine and dry Tuesday and Wednesday with highs in the low 90s.
0: 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Right now, 78.
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0: neighbor. 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
1: Fox News, I'm Sue Guzman. The U.S. and Iran have reportedly agreed to halt attacks in the Strait of Hormuz as peace talks are planned Tuesday in Qatar. Louisiana Senator John Kennedy telling Fox's The Big Weekend Show.
2: It would be nice to have some help from other countries in the world that depend on the Strait of Hormuz for their oil.
1: It's a race against time to find survivors of the earthquakes in Venezuela as international rescue teams are assisting in the search.
3: American rescue teams are here from Florida, California, and Virginia. The U.S. Embassy tells Fox the Trump administration will be here for Venezuela as long as it takes.
1: Fox's Nate Foy, at least 1,450.

0: Three people are dead. Thousands are still missing. And wildfires along the Utah-Colorado border turning deadly, killing three firefighters, injuring two in the Knowles and Gore fires. 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
1: Here's your regional radio KJEL Skyscan forecast. A heat advisory continues. Lows level off around 76. Overnight, under partly cloudy skies. Sunshine mixed with clouds at times again, Monday. Daytime highs approaching 92. Monday night, lows level off around 75. Lots of sunshine and dry Tuesday and Wednesday, with highs in the low 90s. I'm staff meteorologist Jennifer Wojcicki. Currently, 77.
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0: Here's your regional radio KJEL Skyscan forecast. A heat advisory continues. Lows level off around 76 overnight under partly cloudy skies. Sunshine mixed with clouds at times again Monday. Daytime highs approaching 92. Monday night, lows level off around 75. Lots of sunshine and dry Tuesday and Wednesday with highs in the low 90s. I'm staff meteorologist Jennifer Wojcicki. Currently 77.
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1: Fox News, I'm Deborah Valentine. International rescue teams racing against the clock to attempt to rescue those trapped in the rubble in Venezuela following Wednesday's earthquakes. Fox's Ashley Strohmeyer.
2: The death toll has now surpassed more than 1,400 and is expected to keep rising. Nearly 70,000 others are reported missing and thousands of buildings are destroyed.
1: According to U.S. Southern Command, the State Department is leading the federal response to those quakes. Following oral arguments, the U.S. Supreme Court is expected to issue a decision on birthright citizenship today.
3: Justices have at least two more days remaining in the term as they finalize eight cases still outstanding. Among the high-profile opinions, a ruling on President Trump's executive order to eliminate birthright citizenship.
1: Fox's Jared Halpern. Three federal firefighters reported dead battling Mesa County wildfires at the Utah-Colorado border. 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
4: Here's your regional radio KJEL Skyscan forecast. A heat advisory continues until 9 p.m. Friday night. Sunshine mixed with clouds at times today, with daytime highs approaching 92. Tonight, lows dip down to about 75. Tomorrow, highs level off around 93. Clear skies and dry Wednesday and Thursday, with highs in the low 90s. I'm staff meteorologist Jennifer Wojcicki. Currently, it's 76 degrees.
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2: He's a ranch hand in a pinch, man. 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

0: Here's your regional radio KJEL Skyscan forecast. A heat advisory continues until 9 p.m. Friday night. Sunshine mixed with clouds at times today, with daytime highs approaching 92. Tonight, lows dip down to about 75. Tomorrow, highs level off around 93. Clear skies and dry Wednesday and Thursday, with highs in the low 90s. I'm staff meteorologist Jennifer Wojcicki. Currently, it's 76 degrees.
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1: Fox News, I'm CJ Papa. The ceasefire on the road to a peace deal is back on following strikes from Iran and the U.S. over the weekend.
2: U.S. officials say technical talks between the two countries will move forward as planned. The goal here for the Trump administration in the short term remains keeping the Strait of Hormuz open and safe. But this week, those more detailed discussions on Iran's nuclear program will proceed.
1: That's Fox's Trey Yinks in Tel Aviv. Iran's deputy foreign minister says technical working group meetings are not scheduled for this week. That from Iranian media. Waiting in the U.S. Supreme Court expected to issue rulings in several cases before the end of its current term.
3: Among the high-profile opinions, a ruling on President Trump's executive order to eliminate birthright citizenship.
1: Fox's Jared Halpern in Washington, nearing 1,500 dead from the twin powerful earthquakes in Venezuela. 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
4: With your case.

0: Arrived, they found a victim with a broken forearm, displaced fingers, and head injuries. They were told that the victim was asleep when 51-year-old Liam Rudy kicked in his door and came into his house. Rudy hit the victim in the head and arms with a metal pipe multiple times until the pipe broke. When questioned, Rudy denied assaulting the victim and said he only went to the house to speak with the victim. Liam Rudy was charged with armed criminal action, first-degree burglary, and first-degree or attempt assault. Rudy is in the Phelps County Jail and is being held on a $100,000 bond. On June 22nd, Texas County Sheriff's Department deputies received a report of a stolen lawnmower at a residence on Highway Z in the Houston area. Deputies spoke to the victim and reviewed video from a security camera. A suspect was identified from that video. 67-year-old Lloyd R. Hill of Kabul was located at his residence and taken into custody. Hill allegedly admitted to stealing the mower and selling it. Deputies were able to locate the mower at a residence in Success. Hill was taken to the Texas County Jail in Houston. Texas County Prosecuting Attorney Park Stevens has charged Hill with second-degree burglary and stealing. Hill is being held on a $4,000 cash-only bond. A Camdenton businessman faces multiple charges after officials said he took money and did not provide services to customers. Seth M. Neely owns Backwater Docks. Court documents state that people would give Neely deposits after signing contracts to have docks, roofs, walkways, and other projects built. The documents laid out 10 different times between December 2023 and December 2024 that people gave Neely nearly $54,000. Prosecutors charged Neely with 3 counts of financial exploitation of an elderly or disabled person, 10 counts of deceptive business practices, and 7 counts of stealing. A summons was issued for Neely. With your KGL 103.7 Live and Local Newsbreak, I'm Riley Davis.
1: With your MoDOT Monday report for Regional Radio KGL 103.7, I'm Bruce Wayne. MoDOT crews will be patching potholes, mowing, brush cutting, striping, and making pavement repairs in various locations through the listening area this week. In Camden County, Route 7 is closed for a bridge deck replacement project over Sellers Creek between Route T and the city of Richland. A signed detour is in place to direct motorists around the closure via Routes T and H. That project is scheduled for completion in August. On US 54, guardrail installation continues from west of the Niagara Bridge west of Camdenton to Route Y. Work is expected nightly from 7 p.m. to 6 a.m. One lane will remain open. Crews will flag traffic through the work zone. That work is in preparation for a resurfacing project and will continue through October. Also on US 54, pavement widening and driveway entrance improvements continue in Camdenton. Traffic is shifted between Business Route 5 and Bumper Hill Road, with one lane open in each direction but no center turn lane. That project is scheduled for completion in November 2027. In Cole County, Route AA is closed for a bridge deck replacement project over South Morrow Creek near Russellville. A signed detour is in place to direct motorists around that closure. That project is scheduled for completion in August. A pavement widening, signal installation, and sidewalk extension project is continuing on Missouri Boulevard. One eastbound lane of Missouri Boulevard will be closed during daytime hours Monday through Friday between South 10 Mile Drive and east of Wildwood Drive. That project is scheduled for completion in November 2027. In Crawford County, Route 8 bridge rehabilitation continues over the Merrimack River near Steelville. One lane will remain open. Crews will be flagging traffic through that work zone. That project is scheduled for completion in August. In Dent County, Route B is closed at the bridge over Dry Creek for a bridge replacement project. A signed detour is in place. That project scheduled for completion in July. Routes 19 and 32 pedestrian facility upgrades continue in the city limits of Salem. Minimal traffic impacts are expected during that project, which is scheduled to be completed in September. In Marys County on Route 28, resurfacing continues from U.S. Highway 63 to Pulaski County Route Z. One lane will remain open. Crews will flag traffic through the work zone zone. That project is scheduled for completion in July. Route 42 closed for a bridge deck replacement project at the Fly Creek Bridge in Marys County. Assigned a detour is in place to direct motorists around the closure. That project is scheduled for completion.

0: In August. In Miller County on Route U, sealing operations continue from Route 42 to Route 17 in Pulaski County. One lane will remain open. Flaggers with a pilot car will direct motorists through the work zone. That project is scheduled to be complete in July. In Monteau County on Business Route 50, resurfacing began June 22nd from U.S. Route 50 to the end of state maintenance. One lane will remain open and crews will flag traffic through that work zone. Route CC is closed for a bridge deck replacement project over South Morrow Creek. Assigned a detour is in place to direct motorists around the closure. That project is scheduled to be complete in July. In Phelps County, Rolla Street is closed at the northern entrance from Route 72 for pedestrian facility upgrades. It's continuing. Motorists must use an alternate route during that closure. County Road 8490, Sugar Tree Road is closed for a bridge rehabilitation project over I-44. The on and off ramp at this overpass will remain open. Business Loop 44, Route 72, Kings Highway, bridge rehabilitation project over I-44 continues. One eastbound lane will remain open with a 12-foot width restriction. The bridge is closed to all westbound traffic and assigned a detour is in place. That project is scheduled for completion in September. U.S. 63, bridge rehabilitation continues over Little Piney Creek near Yancey Mills. Temporary traffic signals are being used to maintain traffic through that single lane work zone. A 10-foot width restriction is in place. That project is scheduled to be complete in October. In Pulaski County on Route U, sealing operations continue from Route 42 in Miller County to Route 17. One lane will remain open and flaggers with a pilot car will direct motorists through the work zone. That project is scheduled to be complete in July. Spur 44, Missouri Avenue, pedestrian facility upgrades continue from east of St. Robert Boulevard to Gateway Circle in St. Robert. Work requires temporary closures of pedestrian facilities and intermittent single lane closures with flaggers to direct motorists through the work zone. That project is scheduled to be complete in October. On Route 28, resurfacing continues from US 63 in Marys County to Route Z. One lane will remain open and crews will flag traffic through the work zone. That project is scheduled to be complete in July. On I-44, a pavement widening project from just east of exit 156 in Waynesville to exit 159 in St. Robert is currently underway. Motorists can expect intermittent and long-term lane closures in both directions and ramp closures from exit 169 to exit 150. The project has an overall completion date of 2027. MoDOT asks all motorists to work with them by buckling up, putting your phone down, obeying all traffic signs, and slowing down and moving over in work zones. For more information about MoDOT projects, visit the Traveler Information Map on MyOzarks.com. 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
1: Here's your regional radio KJEL Skyscan forecast. A heat advisory continues until 9 p.m. Friday night. Sunshine mixed with clouds at times today, with daytime highs approaching 92. Tonight, lows dip down to about 75. Tomorrow, highs level off around 93. Clear skies and dry Wednesday and Thursday with highs in the low 90s. I'm staff meteorologist Jennifer Wojcicki. Right now, 75.
2: Let's take a look at the cash cattle market report. At the time of close, just a light trade was being reported in most major feeding areas. Northern dress sales were marked at 408 to 410, $1 to $3 higher than the previous week's weighted averages. Southern live business was even lighter and sold at 258, $1 lower than the previous week's weighted averages. Some of the updates for the weekend, a little more trade was being reported in Kansas at 258, and then it looked like trading was essentially done for the week at the prices listed above. Beef cutouts were lower, which weighs down 529 at 391.03 based on 72 loads, and select down 316 at 371.58 based on 6 loads. Over on the mercantile, August live cattle down 140 at 245.82, October down 142 at 239.20, December down 125 at 238.50. August feeder cattle down 345 at 369.85, September down 370 at 367.67, October down 375 at 364.60. Let's take a look at the cash hog market report. The Eastern Corn Belt, the Western Corn Belt, and Iowa, Minnesota are all unavailable due to confidentiality. The national cash hog average is down 185 at 93.44, an average range of 91 to 95. Pork carcass cutouts are up 15 cents at $95.37 based on 252 loads. Over in the mercantile, August lean hogs down 2 cents at 96.57, October up 1 at 81.95, and December up 1.17 at 74.95. Taking a look at the grain futures on the Chicago Board of Trade, September corn down 9 1/4 at 412.5, December down 9 1/4 at 432.25, March down 8 3/4 at 447.75. August soybeans down 8 1/4 at 1128.25, September down 9 1/2 at 1132, November down 10 1/4 at 1146. September Chicago wheat down 6 1/2 at 583.25, December down 6 at 601.25, and March down 5 3/4 at 616.25. The Dow is down 44 points at 51,876. With this look at your markets, I'm Kaylin Lair on TFN, the Farm Net.
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George Burge there, teaming up Luke Bryan. Ride, ride, ride. They're getting us going here in the 6 o'clock hour on Monday morning. That's right. I said Monday morning. I can tell you all are just about as excited as I am. Going to be an exciting week, though, and it's going to be super hot for the first time of this year. More on that coming up later on. Oh,

0: Steel Magnolia, that's right. Let's do what we did last night again. Sounds like a fun time to me. Coming up, we're going to check in with Andrew McRae, his American Countryside, and continue our visit to Dayton, Tennessee.
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1: In July of 1925, Dayton, Tennessee was the scene of the Scopes trial, an event that captivated the nation as teacher John Scopes was tried for teaching evolution in violation of the state's Butler Act.
6: The courtroom had seats for about 400 people. People were standing against the walls, sitting in the windows.
1: Huge crowds came to witness Clarence Darrow argue for the defense against three-time presidential candidate William Jennings Bryan for the prosecution. While the trial attempted to debate the merits of evolution and the Bible, the jury had to decide just one question, says Tom Davis.
6: Did Scopes break the law? And of course, it took the jury 9 minutes to figure that, yeah, he broke the law.
1: Scopes was fined $100. The fine was later overturned on a technicality. It was an event heard by perhaps millions around the world.
6: At the end of the trial, Bryan said, "We understand that more words have been sent across the ocean about this event than any other event in American history." People estimate 2 million words were transmitted out of Dayton over a course of 2 weeks.
1: The publicity for the town of only 2,000 at the time was enormous, but the media was not kind in many regards. While it did bring commerce from the thousands who came here, locals were often painted in an unflattering way. Town fathers who helped bring the court case to the town expressed second thoughts when interviewed years later.
6: It didn't take us weeks to realize we'd made the biggest mistake we could have made, because you had journalists like H.O. Mencken come up with Monkey Town, the Monkey Trials. Those were not terms of endearment.
1: Today, a museum in the courthouse tells the story of the famous trial. Traveling the countryside in Dayton, Tennessee, I'm Andrew McRae.
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1: Fox News, I'm CJ Papa. The ceasefire in the road to a peace deal is back on following strikes from Iran and the U.S. over the weekend.
2: U.S. officials say technical talks between the two countries will move forward as planned. The goal here for the Trump administration in the short term remains keeping the Strait of Hormuz open and safe. But this week, those more detailed discussions on Iran's nuclear program will proceed.
1: That's Fox's Trey Yates in Tel Aviv. Iran's deputy foreign minister says technical working group meetings are not scheduled for this week. That from Iranian media. Waiting in the U.S. Supreme Court, expected to issue rulings in several cases before the end of its current term.
3: Among the high-profile opinions, a ruling on President Trump's executive order to eliminate birthright citizenship.
1: Fox's Jared Halpern in Washington, nearing 1,500 dead from the twin powerful earthquakes in Venezuela. 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
4: With your KGL 103.7 live and local news break, I'm Riley Davis. The Missouri Department of Natural Resources released its list of status of the beaches in Missouri state parks. For the first time this summer, swimming will be allowed and is recommended at all of the state beaches. State beaches in our area include the Harry S. Truman State Park, Day Use Public Beach, 28761 State Park Road in Warsaw, Lake of the Ozarks State Park, Grand Glaze Beach off of Highway 54 in Osage Beach, the Lake of the Ozarks State Park Public Beach No. 1, 403 Highway 134 in Kayser, the Palm de Terre State Park Hermitage Beach, Highway 64B in Pittsburgh, the Palm de Terre State Park Pittsburgh Beach, Highway 64B in Pittsburgh, and the Stockton Park Lake Public Beach, 19100 South Highway 215 in Dadeville. A man from Jefferson City faces a multitude of charges after a traffic stop by the Missouri State Highway Patrol in Callaway County on Wednesday evening. 40-year-old Timothy A. Rickard is charged with endangering the welfare of a child, driving while intoxicated as a persistent offender, driving while revoked, failure to maintain an ignition interlock device on his vehicle, driving while intoxicated with a person less than 17 years of age in a vehicle, failure to maintain the right half of the roadway, using a communication device while driving, failure to secure a child in a proper safety restraint, and failure to stop at a red light. Timothy A. Rickard was taken to the Callaway County Jail in Fulton and placed on a 24-hour hold. A man from Camdenton is being held without bond following an incident Thursday afternoon. 44-year-old Jeremiah A. Kirk is charged with felony driving while intoxicated, felony driving without a license, and he had two Camden County warrants for felony violation of a court order and failure to appear on a second-degree trespassing charge. Jeremiah A. Kirk was released to Lake Regional Hospital for medical treatment. Upon his release from the hospital, he will be transported to the Camden County Adult Detention Center to be held without bond. A man from Camdenton is facing serious charges after a crash in Pulaski County early Thursday. 37-year-old David A. Timmons is charged with felony driving while intoxicated involving serious physical injury, failure to maintain the right half of the roadway, and driving without insurance. David A. Timmons was released for medical treatment. With your KGL 103.7 live and local news break, I'm Riley Davis.
5: Here's your regional radio KJEL Skyscan forecast. A heat advisory continues until 9 p.m. Friday night. Sunshine mixed with clouds at times today, with daytime highs approaching 92. Tonight, lows dip down to about 75. Tomorrow, highs level off around 93. Clear skies and dry Wednesday and Thursday, with highs in the low 90s. I'm staff meteorologist Jennifer Wojcicki. Right now, 75.
6: Let's take a look at the cash cattle market report. At the time of close, just a light trade was being reported in most major feeding areas. Northern dress sales were marked at 408 to 410, a dollar to $3 higher than the previous week's weighted averages. Southern live business was even lighter and sold at 258, a dollar lower than the previous week's weighted averages. Some of the updates for the weekend, a little more trade was being reported in Kansas at 258, and then it looked like trading was essentially done for the week at the prices listed above. Beef cutouts were lower, which weighs down 529 at 391.03 based on 72 loads, and select down 316 at 371.58 based on 6 loads. Over on the mercantile, August live cattle down 140 at 245.82, October down 142 at 239.20, December down 125 at 238.50. August feeder cattle down 345 at 369.85, September down 370 at 367.67, October down 375 at 364.60. Let's take a look at the cash hog market report. The Eastern Corn Belt, the Western Corn Belt, and Iowa, Minnesota are all unavailable due to confidentiality. The national cash hog average is down 185 at 93.44, an average range of 91 to 95. Pork carcass cutouts are up 15 cents at 95.37 based on 252 loads. Over on the mercantile, August lean

0: Hogs down 2 cents at 96.57, October up 1 at 81.95, and December up 1.17 at 74.95. Taking a look at the grain futures on the Chicago Board of Trade, September corn down 8 3/4 at 4.13, December down 9 at 4.32 1/2, March down 8 1/4 at 4.48 1/4. August soybeans down 7 1/2 at 11.29, September down 9 1/4 at 11.32 1/4, November down 9 3/4 at 11.46 1/2. September Chicago wheat down 5 1/4 at 5.84 1/2, December down 5 1/2 at 6.01 3/4, March down 5 1/4 at 6.16 3/4. The Dow is down 44 points at 51,876. With this look at your markets, I'm Kaylin Lair on TFN, the Farm Net.
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0: Well, good to see the charges against him were dropped in New Mexico. Accused of doing $16,000 worth of damage to a hotel room. That was a felony charge, but they've decided not to prosecute him in that incident. Good for Bailey.
1: The sad

Gavin Adcock wannabe. They've accused me of being that once or twice in my lifetime. Coming up in the 8 o'clock hour, we have your Redbird recap. We will see how the Cardinals did against the Miami Marlins. They played on Sunday afternoon. 1,000 Horses for you right now, 103.7 Reach.

0: 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You're going to be late.
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0: It is time for your farm news and ag update here on TFN, the FarmNet. Today, USDA participant Rod Bain and Undersecretary for Food Safety Mindy Brashers are going to be discussing the Small Processors Action Plan.
1: As observed during the recent American Roundtable on Agriculture in Wisconsin by Badger State meat processor and National Football League Hall of Fame offensive lineman Joe Thomas.
2: As a farm-to-table beef producer, we see one of the biggest bottlenecks in our country is the lack of small packing and processing plants.
1: That is where increasing federal support for small and very small meat and poultry processing plants through the recently announced USDA Small Processors Action Plan comes in.
3: Providing customer service and technical assistance to these plants when needed so that they can continue to operate and FSIS doesn't have any barriers to them in meeting our food safety standards.
1: Undersecretary for Food Safety Mindy Brashers explains the impetus of the plan.
3: We at FSIS regulate all of the meat and poultry industry, and about 90% of our plants fall in the small and very small category, and that's very much defined in our rulemaking system, and a small plant has less than 500 employees, and our very small plants have less than 10 employees, and so that's the great majority of what we regulate. Over the past several years, we have found, researched, and gathering information that they have some really special needs.
1: The Small Processors Action Plan contains three focal points. First, improving customer service and responsiveness.
3: In terms of customer service, we really want to have a dedicated support for our small and very small processors. We have set that support aside so they know that they have very specific points of contact within the agency, and also they need timely answers. So now they're going to have their own system where they can track that appeal, know where it is, or even a question, and they're not just really waiting in the dark.
1: Then there is making requirements easier for small and very small meat and poultry processors to understand and to navigate on a regulatory level.
3: When you're working in food safety and with a regulatory agency, some things can get very complex. We're going to make sure our notices and directives are written so that they're not so much on the legal or technical side. They're still going to get the information, but we'll provide them with summaries that are easy to understand and that they can implement.
1: The third point is reducing unnecessary regulatory burden via streamlining.
3: Streamlining the process is really involving a number of different areas to make sure that we meet their needs and that they get all the resources they can at the government level.
1: I'm Rod Bain reporting for the U.S. Department of Agriculture in Washington, D.C.
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5: News. I'm Gianna Gelosi. The U.S. and Iran agreeing to pause strikes and meet later this week after escalating tensions threatened to put their peace deal at risk over the weekend.
6: Technical talks on fleshing out the proposed peace deal are reported by Reuters to be planned for Tuesday in Qatar, but the Iranian deputy foreign minister insists they have nothing in the diary this week. This after the United States and Iran agreed to end a recent renewal of violence. American strikes against Iranian targets near the Strait of Hormuz were met with attempted Iranian drone attacks on the U.S. military in Bahrain.
5: That's Fox's Jonathan Savage. The search for survivors continues in Venezuela after twin earthquakes killed more than 1,400 people last week.
7: Nearly 70,000 others are reported missing and thousands of buildings are destroyed. Venezuelans are criticizing the government's response as inadequate.
5: Fox's Ashley Strohmeyer. 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
4: 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Here's this hour's news update with Jeff Boggs.
8: Three individuals injured in a Memorial Day boat crash on Palme de Terre Lake have filed a lawsuit against Michael and Glenn Stock alleging negligence by Michael Stock while operating the boat. The accident occurred on May 23rd when the boat struck an island, causing injuries that included cuts and heavy bleeding. The plaintiffs claim they were not allowed to seek medical help for over an hour after the crash, while Michael Stock was permitted to leave the scene. The lawsuit seeks compensation for physical injuries, emotional distress, and related expenses. Additionally, there is an ongoing criminal case against Michael Stock involving multiple charges related to the incident, including second-degree kidnapping and leaving the scene of an accident following physical injury. President and Chief Executive Officer of Lebanon Regional Economic Development Incorporated, Brian Thompson, was recently chosen as President-elect for the Missouri Economic Development Council. Thompson says he has served on the board of that organization for the last 10 years.
9: So yeah, MEDC, which is the Missouri Economic Development Council, I've been on that board now, just completed my 10th year on the board. It's a really sizable board. That's our authoritative voice in economic development for all of us economic developers and related entities around the state of Missouri.

0: that come up as far as, you know, those are concerned. We've had some webinars that have been available to access through your, you have accounts and stuff like that once you're a member to plug into and learn about different things in the field and what to be looking for. Very active in the political arena at the state level, trying to stay on top of issues that relate to economic development or any certain type of bills. Have an organization as a lobbyist firm that helps with that and making sure our voice is heard at Jefferson City.
1: Thompson says he's humbled that his peers selected him for the position. He will serve in that position for the 2026-2027 fiscal year. With your KJL local news break, I'm Jeff Boggs.
2: News from local and area funeral homes brought to you this hour by Memorial Chapels and Crematory of Waynesville, St. Robert, and Richland. 80-year-old Grove Spring resident Alberta Williams died June 23rd. Service for 80-year-old Grove Spring resident Alberta Williams will be at 2 p.m. today in Craighurst Funeral Home in Hartville. Burial will be in Mount Zion Cuba Cemetery. Memorials can be made in her memory to Mount Zion Cuba Cemetery through the funeral home. 95-year-old Lynn Creek resident Robert Hollinsworth died June 22nd, survived by children Dale, Stephen, Marcia, Kathy, Debbie, Gayla, and Alice. Service for 95-year-old Lynn Creek resident Robert Hollinsworth will be today at 1 at Hedges Scott Millard Funeral Home in Camdenton. Burial will be in Freedom Cemetery in Lynn Creek. 75-year-old Waynesville resident Marija Butler died June 24th, survived by children John Butler, Kimberly Brown, Connie Shepherd, and Diana Mahalik-Cook. Siblings Katika Ozanek, Jasna Jurek, Mirko and Ivica Maholik, Vesna Sakonjic, and Karen Bradford. Service for 75-year-old Waynesville resident Marija Butler will be at 11 a.m. Friday, July 10th in Memorial Chapels and Crematory of Waynesville, St. Robert. Visitation will begin at 10. Burial will be at a later date in Sunset Memorial Estate Cemetery in Waynesville. Memorials can be made in her memory through the funeral home. News from local and area funeral homes brought to you this hour by Memorial Chapels and Crematory of Waynesville, St. Robert, and Richland.
3: Here's your regional radio KJEL Skyscan forecast. A heat advisory continues until 9 p.m. Friday night. Sunshine mixed with clouds at times today, with daytime highs approaching 92. Tonight, lows dip down to about 75. Tomorrow, highs level off around 93. Clear skies and dry Wednesday and Thursday, with highs in the low 90s. I'm Staff Meteorologist Jennifer Wojcicki. Currently, it's 74 degrees.
4: September corn down 8 and 3 quarters at 413. December down 8 and 3 quarters at 432 and 3 quarters. March down 8 and a quarter at 448 and a quarter. August soybeans down 7 and 3 quarters at 1128 and 3 quarters. September down 9 and a quarter at 1132 and a quarter. November down 10 and a quarter at 1146. September Chicago wheat down 5 and 3 quarters at 584, December down 5 and a half at 601 and 3 quarters, March down 5 and a quarter at 616 and 3 quarters. August live cattle down 140 at 245.82, October down 142 at 239.20, August feeder cattle down 345 at 369.85, September down 370 at 367.67, October down 375 at 364.60. July lean hogs are up 22 cents at 92.92. The Dow is down 44 points at 51,876. With this week of your markets, I'm Kaylin Lair on TFN The Farm Net.
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Good Monday morning to you here on 103.7 Regional Radio KJL. Yeah, Monday morning, but you know what? At least we got a holiday weekend to look forward to. You got big plans? Whatever you do out there

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All about the highs and lows, Matt Cooper here on 103.7. Well, you know, the city of Lebanon throwing a huge celebration on Saturday for the 4th of July at the Floyd W. Jones Airport. We're going to be a part of that as well. More on that coming up for you between now and 10 o'clock. Right now, Keith Urban keeping it in a straight line.

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1: News. I'm Gianna Gelosi. The U.S. and Iran agreeing to pause strikes and meet later this week after escalating tensions threatened to put their peace deal at risk over the weekend.
2: Technical talks on fleshing out the proposed peace deal are reported by Reuters to be planned for Tuesday in Qatar, but the Iranian deputy foreign minister insists they have nothing in the diary this week. This after the United States and Iran agreed to end a recent renewal of violence. American strikes against Iranian targets near the Strait of Hormuz were met with attempted Iranian drone attacks on the U.S. military in Bahrain.
1: That's Fox's Jonathan Savage. The search for survivors continues in Venezuela after twin earthquakes killed more than 1,400 people last week.
3: Nearly 70,000 others are reported missing and thousands of buildings are destroyed. Venezuelans are criticizing the government's response as inadequate.
1: Fox's Ashley Strohmeyer. 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

0: Lebanon. Here's this hour's news update with Jeff Boggs.
1: The Lebanon R3 School Board reviewed the proposed budget for the 2026-2027 fiscal year at their last meeting. The budget remains unchanged from the budget presentation on June 9th. So far, Governor Kehoe has not signed the state budget. However, the district's budget assumptions remain based on the legislature-approved funding plan. District administrators say the budget is built on conservative revenue projects, continued transportation funding, steady enrollment, and modest growth in local revenue. The budget prioritizes expenditures that support the four goals of Proposition Lebanon Schools. The Laclede County Commission will meet Thursday. Among the items on the agenda include the review and approval of CTD applications and a discussion of general county business. The County Commission meeting will be at 9:30 a.m. Thursday at the Laclede County Government Center. Repairs to the Licking Police Department lobby are complete. The lobby is now accessible 24/7 for services. Damage was caused by Dwayne Nelson during a crime spree in April. Nelson smashed entry doors and a safety window with a floor jack, then barricaded himself inside. Nelson is facing charges of assault and property damage, having also assaulted a woman and damaged a vehicle in the parking lot. Staff at Bridal Cave in Camdenton uncovered prehistoric claw marks thought to be made by an extinct giant short-faced bear over 12,000 years ago. The discovery was made by maintenance and training major Eric Hertzler while mapping remote cave areas for a virtual tour. The marks were preserved by a unique natural process involving calcium-rich mineral water, causing the area to be frozen in time. The giant short-faced bear was larger than modern grizzly bears and vanished at the end of the last ice age. This finding coincides with Bridal Cave's efforts to create a new virtual reality experience to showcase inaccessible cave formations. With your KJO 103.7 local news break, I'm Jeff Boggs.
2: Here's your regional radio KJEL Skyscan forecast. A heat advisory continues until 9 p.m. Friday night. Sunshine mixed with clouds at times today, with daytime highs approaching 92. Tonight, lows dip down to about 75. Tomorrow, highs level off around 93. Clear skies and dry Wednesday and Thursday, with highs in the low 90s. I'm staff meteorologist Jennifer Wojcicki. Currently, it's 74 degrees.
3: September corn up down 8.5 at 413 and a quarter. September down 8.75 at 432 and 3/4. March down 8 at 448.5. August soybeans down 8.25 at 1128 and a quarter. September down 9.5 at 1132. November down 10.25 at 1146. September Chicago wheat down 3 at 586 and 3/4. December down 3 at 604 and a quarter. March down 2.25 at 619 and 3/4. August live cattle down 140 at 245.82. October down 142 at 239.20. December down 125 at 238.50. August feeder cattle down 345 at 369.85. September down 370 at 367.67. October down 375 at 364.60. July lean hogs are up 22 cents at 92.92. And the Dow is down 44 points at 51,876. With this week your markets, I'm Kill on Lair on TFN, the Farm Net.
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8: 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521, 5 to 600 pounders, 405 to 455, 6 to 700 pounders, 354 to 397, 7 to 8 weights, 339 to 383, 8 to 9 weights, 320 to 330, 900 to 1,000 pounders, 315 to 330. And feeder bull division, 200 to 300 pound bulls, $5 to $6, 3 to 400 pounders, 496 to $6, 4 to 500 pound cotton bulls, 427 to 520, 6 to 5 to 600 pounders, 419 to 470, 6 to 7 weights, 393 to 415, 7 to 8 weights, 328 to 360, 8 to 900 pound cotton bulls, 290 to 309, 900 to 1,000 pound bulls, 172 to 205. And the slaughter bulls, high yielding bulls, 225 to top bull at 254, low yielding bulls, 195 to 215. Slaughter cows, fleshy, 180 to 196, medium flesh, 176 to 193, light flesh, 167 to 185. With your poor, crippled, or doubtful health cows, $1.20 and down. The heat's here in the middle of the summer, the humidity. When you go to sell your calves here in the next couple weeks, be sure and be mindful of the hair coat. These long-haired calves with long dead hair will take large deductions in the market. Cattle are too high, they don't want them to get hot. This has been Leon Castleman reporting your market for Buffalo Livestock Market for this Saturday, June 27th, where we sold 864 head of cattle to a house full of buyers. Thank you.
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1: News. I'm CJ Papacuse, United Healthcare CEO assassin. Luigi Mangione back in federal court today in New York City.
2: His defense team pushed back on a report claiming a potential plea deal for his trial fell apart. His lawyer writing, quote, this information attributed to anonymous sources is part of a troubling deliberate pattern by prosecutors and law enforcement to prejudice Luigi, manipulate public opinion, and violate his constitutional right to a fair trial.
1: Fox's Carly Shimkus, President Trump says Iran is requested a meeting Tuesday in Qatar.
3: The president obviously wants to see the peace process play out, and the Iranians would be best to sign a good deal with the United States of America because the president has proven he's unafraid to use the might of our military.
1: That is White House Press Secretary Karoline Leavitt minutes ago on Fox and Friends. 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
0: 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Here's this hour's news update with Jeff Boggs.
4: A teenager is dead after a crash on Highway B near Creek Road in Laclede County early Saturday morning. The Highway Patrol says a truck driven by a 17-year-old Phillipsburg boy ran off the right side of the road, overcorrected before running off the left side of the road and overturning. The driver was pronounced dead at the scene. The Camden County Prosecuting Attorney's Office and the Camden County Sheriff's Department are embroiled in a major controversy. The prosecuting attorney's office is refusing to prosecute cases that involve Sergeant Bryce Easley. Sergeant Easley has been accused of using excessive force in a number of arrests. He's also been accused of escalating situations that could have been easily de-escalated. The allegations came to light after the prosecuting attorney's office shared videos and documents of cases involving Sergeant Easley, who's responsible for training other deputies. And Camden County Sheriff Chris Edgar shared a statement regarding the issue on Friday. Bruce Wayne has more.
5: As many of you know, my office and that of the prosecuting attorney

0: Sheriff's Office, including Sergeant Bryce Easley. P.A. Grosvenor's release to the media of a compilation of videos, deposition testimony, and email to my office is a continuation of this smear campaign. As referenced in her email to my office, P.A. Grosvenor even went as far as seeking a criminal investigation by the Missouri State Highway Patrol into Sergeant Easley's actions and did not find probable cause that Sergeant Easley committed any crimes. Furthermore, after reviewing the Missouri State Highway Patrol's investigative report, the Miller County prosecuting attorney declined to bring any charges against Sergeant Easley, despite an independent investigation finding no wrongdoing by Sergeant Easley. P.A. Grosvenor has continued her smear campaign against Sergeant Easley. Her baseless attacks against Sergeant Easley do not serve the interests of the public.
1: Thanks, Bruce. Videos and documents involving some of the cases involving Sergeant Easley can be found online. Sheriff Edgar stated he stands beside his deputy. Regional Radio News reached out to both Sheriff Edgar and prosecuting attorney Grosvenor for a comment, but have yet to have received a response. With your KJL 103.7 local news break, I'm Jeff Boggs.
2: Here's your regional radio KJEL Skyscan forecast. A heat advisory continues until 9 p.m. Friday night. High of 92 today under partly cloudy skies. Clear skies tonight, 75. Sunny skies tomorrow, high of 93. Ample sunshine expected Wednesday with highs in the low 90s. Slight chance for storms Thursday. I'm staff meteorologist Jennifer Wojcicki. Currently 75.
3: September corn up down 8.5 at 413 and a quarter. September down 8.75 at 432 and 3/4. March down 8 at 448 and a half. August soybeans down 8.25 at 1128 and a quarter. September down 9.5 at 1132. November down 10.25 at 1146. September Chicago wheat down 3 at 586 and 3/4. December down 3 at 604 and a quarter. March down 2.25 at 619 and 3/4. August live cattle down 140 at 245.82. October down 142 at 239.20. December down 125 at 238.50. August feeder cattle down 345 at 369.85. September down 370 at 367.67. October down 375 at 364.60. July lean hogs are up 22 cents at 92.92. And the Dow is down 44 points at 51,876. With this week, your markets, I'm Kilon Lair on TFN, The Farm Net.
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0: Redbird recap on the way for you this hour, and we will play some Cardinal trivia between now and 10 o'clock. And I'll tell you more about the tickets we have to give away to the Laclede County Fair this week. It's all on the way this morning here on 103.7. She's got

0: Riley Green here on your Monday morning will change my mind on 103.7 Regional Radio KGL. Coming up for you later on today, we'll play Cardinal Trivia, give you a chance to get your name into the drawing for a pair of Cardinals tickets I'm giving away tomorrow as we will be reaching the end of June. 79 degrees, a heat advisory in effect until 8 p.m. on Thursday, so it's going to be hot all week. It is 27 minutes after 8. Here is your Redbird recap as the Cardinals took on the Miami Marlins yesterday.
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2: With Ricky Horton, I'm John Rooney. A two-run homer in the second inning, and the Cardinal pitching staff made it stand up.
3: Wynn takes a good lead at first base. The pitch. Torres swings and hits it a mile. That's a home run to right field for Torres. 2-0 Cardinals.
2: The Cardinals managed 6 hits for the day. They did not have a hit with a runner in scoring position, yet they beat the Marlins 2-1.
4: A good team win for the Cardinals in front of 37,000-plus. Kyle Leahy got the win. He picked up his 6th victory. Good work out of the bullpen. Riley O'Brien was able to save it for his 20th, but really a lot of important plays for the Cardinals to keep the game close. Only 6 hits for the Cardinals, but it was enough to win.
2: The Cardinals won the first game of the homestand on Monday, beating Arizona in a one-run victory, and won the last game of the homestand 2-1 over Miami yesterday. Day off today in Atlanta tomorrow, and on the mound, it's Matthew Libertor, airtime 520.
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9: News. I'm CJ Papacuse, United Healthcare CEO assassin. Luigi Mangione back in federal court today in New York City.
10: His defense team pushed back on a report claiming a potential plea deal for his trial fell apart. His lawyer writing, quote, this information attributed to anonymous sources is part of a troubling deliberate pattern by prosecutors and law enforcement to prejudice Luigi, manipulate public opinion, and violate his constitutional right to a fair trial.
9: Fox's Carly Shimkus, President Trump says Iran has requested a meeting Tuesday in Qatar.
11: The president obviously wants to see the peace process play out, and the Iranians would be best to sign a good deal with the United States of America because the president has proven he's unafraid to use the might of our military.
9: That is White House Press Secretary Caroline Leavitt minutes ago on Fox and Friends. 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
12: 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A Stover woman has been seriously injured in a crash Thursday morning in Camden County. The crash occurred on Missouri 5 when a Dodge experienced a blowout of the left rear tire, which caused the Dodge to skid. They then traveled off the road and struck a concrete bridge rail. The 65-year-old driver suffered serious injuries and was taken to Lake Regional Hospital. A Rolla man has been arrested Thursday after allegedly assaulting someone with a metal pipe. Wednesday afternoon, police were dispatched to a house for a reported assault. When deputies arrived, they found a victim with a broken forearm, displaced fingers, and head injuries. They were told that the victim was asleep when 51-year-old Liam Rudy kicked in his door and came into his house. Rudy hit the victim in the head and arms with a metal pipe multiple times until the pipe broke. When questioned, Rudy denied assaulting the victim and said he only went to the house to speak with the victim. Liam Rudy was charged with armed criminal action, first-degree burglary, and first-degree or attempt assault. Rudy is in the Phelps County Jail and is being held on a $100,000 bond. On June 22nd, Texas County Sheriff's Department deputies received a report of a stolen lawnmower at a residence on Highway Z in the Houston area. Deputies spoke to the victim and reviewed video from a security camera. A suspect was identified from that video. 67-year-old Lloyd R. Hill of Kabul was located at his residence and taken into custody. Hill allegedly admitted to stealing the mower and selling it. Deputies were able to locate the mower at a residence in Success. Hill was taken to the Texas County Jail in Houston. Texas County Prosecuting Attorney Park Stevens has charged Hill with second-degree burglary and stealing. Hill is being held on a $4,000 cash-only bond. A Camdenton businessman faces multiple charges after officials said he took money and did not provide services to customers. Seth M. Neely owns Backwater Docks. Court documents state that people would give Neely deposits after signing contracts to have docks, roofs, walkways, and other projects built. The documents laid out 10 different times between December 2023 and December 2024 that people gave Neely nearly $54,000. Prosecutors charged Neely with 3 counts of financial exploitation of an elderly or disabled person, 10 counts of deceptive business practices, and 7 counts of stealing. A summons was issued for Neely. 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
13: Here's your regional radio KJEL Skyscan forecast. A heat advisory continues until 9 p.m. Friday night. High of 92 today under partly cloudy skies. Clear skies tonight, 75. Sunny skies tomorrow, high of 93. Ample sunshine expected Wednesday with highs in the low 90s. Slight chance for storms Thursday. I'm staff meteorologist Jennifer Wojcicki. Currently 75.
14: September corn down 8.25 at 413.5. December down 8.25 at 433.25. March down 7.5 at 449. August soybeans down 9 at 1127.5. September down 9.75 at 1131.75. November down 10.25 at 1146. September Chicago wheat down 1.75 at 588. December down 2.25 at 605. And March down 2.25 at 619.75. August live cattle down 140 at 245.82. October down 142 at 239.20. August feeder cattle down 345 at 369.85. September down 370 at 367.67. October down 375 at 364.60. August lean hogs are down 2 cents at 96.57, and the Dow is down 44 points at 51,876. With the Secure Markets, I'm Kaylin Lair on TFN, the Farm Net.
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0: you, darling. Chase Matthew and Darlin' here on your Monday morning on 103.7 Regional Radio KGL. Before that, we heard Josh Ross and his latest Hate How You Look. Right now, we're going to play a little Cardinal trivia. If you think you might know the answer, you can give it a shot at 417-588-2233. That's 417-588-2233. Here is your Cardinal trivia question for today. As of yesterday, the St. Louis Cardinals are exactly halfway through the point of the 2026 baseball season. 81 games in, and the Cardinals have a 43-38 record. 43-38, that puts them on a pace for 86 wins this year. That's probably good enough to get a playoff spot. Here's your question, though. Well, the Cardinals are 43-38, exactly halfway point through the year. When was the last season the Cardinals were exactly 43-38, halfway point through the season? What year was the last time that happened? That's your Cardinal trivia question for today. 417-588-2233 if you know the answer. What is the last year the St. Louis Cardinals were exactly 43-38, halfway through the season? Think you know the answer? Give me a call, 417-588-2233. If you have the right answer, we'll put your name in our drawing, and we're doing that tomorrow for a pair of Cardinal tickets.
1: 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KJEL.
0: Randy Houser here, trying to put last night back in a box.

0: Can't do that, Randy. You can't put Last Night back in the bottle here on 103.7. Well, still looking for the correct answer for the Cardinal trivia question, your question today. As of yesterday, the 2026 baseball season exactly halfway through the year for the St. Louis Cardinals. They finish up the first half with a 43-38 record, 5 games over .500. They're on a pace to win 86 games this year, which should be good enough for a playoff spot, at least a wild card. I wanted to know, what was the last year the Cardinals ended the first half with a 43-38 record? Think about it. If you know the answer, you can give me a call at 417-588-2233. Before yesterday, what was the last season the Cardinals had a 43-38 record exactly halfway point through the year? The answer is out there, folks. I found it. You can find it, too. Go ahead and look it up. Give me a call if you think you might know the correct answer.
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0: Zach Brown Band and Keep Me in Mind here on 103.7 Regional Radio KGL. I'm Bruce Wayne. I'll be with you until 10 o'clock today. We've got music on the way in the 9 o'clock hour. We're from Kenny Chesney and also Thomas Rhett coming up for you in the next hour. Right now, time for our live and local news break.
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2: News. I'm Therese Crowley. Now Iran wants to talk after U.S. threats of devastation for breaking the ceasefire. President Trump posting Iran has requested a meeting to take place tomorrow in Doha.
3: This all started late last week when the Iranians targeted vessels in the Strait of Hormuz with one-way attack drones. We know the U.S. responded with strikes in southwestern Iran. When the Iranians attacked yet another oil tanker, the U.S. ramped up strikes going after Iranian military surveillance infrastructure, communication systems, air defense sites, drone storage facilities, and mine-laying capabilities.
2: Fox's Trey Yingston, Tel Aviv. Big day in court, the Supreme Court, with several end-of-term decisions, maybe including birthright citizenship. Alec Murdaugh in South Carolina on his retrial for killing his wife and son. And in New York, Luigi Mangione pretrial in the United Healthcare CEO's killing. America's listening to Fox News.
1: 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Here's this hour's news update with Wiley Davis.
4: With your KGL 103.7 live and local news break, I'm Riley Davis. The Missouri Department of Natural Resources released its list of status of the beaches in Missouri state parks. For the first time this summer, swimming will be allowed and is recommended at all of the state beaches. State beaches in our area include the Harry S. Truman State Park, Day Use Public Beach, 28761 State Park Road in Warsaw, Lake of the Ozarks State Park, Grand Glaze Beach off of Highway 54 in Osage Beach, the Lake of the Ozarks State Park Public Beach No. 1, 403 Highway 134 in Kayser, the Pomme de Terre State Park Hermitage Beach, Highway 64B in Pittsburgh, the Pomme de Terre State Park Pittsburgh Beach, Highway 64B in Pittsburgh, and the Stockton Park Lake Public Beach, 19100 South Highway 215 in Dadeville. A man from Jefferson City faces a multitude of charges after a traffic stop by the Missouri State Highway Patrol in Callaway County on Wednesday evening. 40-year-old Timothy A. Rickard is charged with endangering the welfare of a child, driving while intoxicated as a persistent offender, driving while revoked, failure to maintain an ignition interlock device on his vehicle, driving while intoxicated with a person less than 17 years of age in a vehicle, failure to maintain the right half of the roadway, using a communication device while driving, failure to secure a child in a proper safety restraint, and failure to stop at a red light. Timothy A. Rickard was taken to the Callaway County Jail in Fulton and placed on a 24-hour hold. A man from Camdenton is being held without bond following an incident Thursday afternoon. 44-year-old Jeremiah A. Kirk is charged with felony driving while intoxicated, felony driving without a license, and he had two Camden County warrants for felony violation of a court order and failure to appear on a second-degree trespassing charge. Jeremiah A. Kirk was released to Lake Regional Hospital for medical treatment. Upon his release from the hospital, he will be transported to the Camden County Adult Detention Center to be held without bond. A man from Camdenton is facing serious charges after a crash in Pulaski County early Thursday. 37-year-old David A. Timmons is charged with felony driving while intoxicated,

0: Staff Meteorologist Jennifer Wojcicki. Right now, 79.
1: September corn down 10 and a quarter at 411 and a half. December down 10 at 431 and a half. March down 9 and 3 quarters at 446 and 3 quarters. August soybeans down 13 and a half at 1123. September down 14 at 1127 and a half. November down 14 and a quarter at 1142. September Chicago wheat down 4 at 585 and 3 quarters. December down 4 and a quarter at 603. March down 4 and a quarter at 617 and 3 quarters. August live cattle down 245 at 243.37. October down 217 at 237.02. August feeder cattle down 337 at 366.47, September down 332 at 364.35, October down 310 at 361.50. July lean hogs are down 15 cents at 92.77. The Dow's up 311 points at 52,187. With this look at your markets, I'm Killen Lair on TFN, the Farm Net.
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0: Lee Bryce there with Killed the Man, his latest here on your Monday morning, taking a look at celebrity birthdays today. We will find that Nicole Scherzinger is celebrating her birthday today. Nicole Scherzinger is turning 48 years old. Colin Jost from Saturday Night Live, also married to ScarJo, Scarlett Johansson. Colin Jost is celebrating birthday number 44 today. And a great actress, Lily Rabe. You know her from a lot of the seasons of American Horror Story. She's played a variety of characters in that series. Lily Rabe is celebrating birthday number 44. Those are the celebrity birthdays we have for the 29th day of June. Hard to believe we are nearly halfway through 2026. Man, where's this year gone? Music for you right now, it's Thompson Square.
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0: Everything I shouldn't be thinking about, Thompson Square. It is 81 degrees. We're going to top out today in the low 90s with a heat index above 100, a heat index of 102 today. We are under a heat advisory, and that lasts all the way through 8 o'clock on a Thursday. Not going to be a very hot week here in the Lebanon area. We still got music on the way for you this hour from Kenny Chesney. He is coming up in there. And don't forget, we have got some tickets to give away to the Laclede County Fair. That gets underway on Saturday. We will have some tickets to give away for you this week right here on 103.7 Regional Radio KJOL.
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0: And coming up on the 4th, the City of Lebanon putting on a huge fireworks display at the Floyd W. Jones Airport here in Lebanon. That fireworks display is going to last around 35 minutes. That's a whole lot of fireworks shooting off in a 35-minute time window there. Regional Radio KJO are going to be providing the musical backdrop for that. You can put it right here around 9:30 on Saturday night. And enjoy patriotic music as the city conducts their fireworks display. Gates are going to open for that around 7:30, so get out there early to get a good seat. That's coming up on Saturday here in Lebanon. Music for you right now. This is Brantley Gilbert. This is called Good Damn on 103.7.

Montgomery Gentry and Long Line of Losers here on your Monday morning on 103.7 Regional Radio KJO. We have no winner today for the Cardinal Trivia question. Kind of a tough question today, I guess, but nobody got the correct answer. The Cardinal Trivia question was, what was the last year before yesterday that the Cardinals made it exactly halfway through the season with a 43-38 record? That's where they are at after yesterday's game. Five games over 500 in the first half of the Cardinals this year. Well, the last time they finished the first half of the season at 43-38 exactly, that was 2016, a full decade ago, the last time the Cardinals were five games over 500 exactly halfway through the season. We have another Cardinal trivia question coming up for you tomorrow here on 103.7 Regional Radio. We've got your market report coming up shortly.

0: September corn down 10 and a quarter at 411 and a half. December down 10 at 431 and a half. March down 9 and 3 quarters at 446 and 3 quarters. August soybeans down 13 and a half at 1123. September down 14 at 1127 and a half. November down 14 and a quarter at 1142. September Chicago wheat down 4 at 585 and 3 quarters. December down 4 and a quarter at 603. March down 4 and a quarter at 617 and 3 quarters. August live cattle down 245 at 243.37. October down 217 at 237.02. August feeder cattle down 337 at 366.47. September down 332 at 364.35. October down 310 at 361.50. July lean hogs are down 15 cents at 92.77. The Dow is up 311 points at 52,187. With this look at your markets, I'm Killen Lair on TFN, the Farm Net.
1: Here's your regional radio KJEL Skyscan forecast. A heat advisory continues until 9 p.m. Friday night. High of 92 today under partly cloudy skies. Clear skies tonight, 75. Sunny skies tomorrow, high of 93. Ample sunshine expected Wednesday with highs in the low 90s. Slight chance for storms Thursday. I'm staff meteorologist Jennifer Wojcicki. Right now, 79.
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3: Luke Bryan teaming up with George Burge. You get a ride here at 23 before 10.

Second Brian, there's something in the orange about 15 minutes away from your live and local news break that is on the way at 10 o'clock. Well, the Cardinals have a day off today. They don't get back in action until tomorrow. They are on a six-game road trip starting tomorrow night. First three of those will be in Atlanta taking on the red-hot Braves. The Braves, one of the best teams in baseball this year. And then after they leave Atlanta, it is on to Wrigley for three with the Chicago Cubs before coming back home to face a critical five-game series with the Milwaukee Brewers. They're going to be making up a rainout from a game earlier in the year during that series. Cardinals with a great chance to make up some ground in the NL Central. Five with Milwaukee at home coming up here in just about a week. Got music for you right now, delving into the classic country vault a little. Colin Ray, seen him numerous times. He always puts on a great, great show. Here's I Think About You on your Monday morning on 103.7 Regional Radio KJO.

Colin Ray, I think about you here on 103.7 Regional Radio KJL. The first time I would have saw him live, it would have been about, oh, say, 1996 or 1997. He opened for, or actually, he was a headliner. Jody Messina opened for him. That concert was at the Shrine Mosque in Springfield. If you've never seen a concert there, it's a great place to hold a show. That's the first place that I saw Colin Ray perform. I've seen him several other times after that. Always puts on a great live show. It's 82 degrees. We're just about 10 minutes away from the top of the hour here. Music still coming up for you this hour. We're going to hear from Miranda Lambert. This is Kevin Powers and Shaboozy. Let's move on.

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Don't miss America's Birthday Bash.

Trey Lewis here on your Monday morning without saying a word. One of my favorite songs right now. Got a few that I'm really liking. I really like that Colby Cooper song, and I really like that Lee Bryce song as well. Going back a few years for this one, it's going to take us up to our live and local news break at 10 o'clock. Everybody hates one of these, right, Miranda and those White Liars?

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1: News. I'm Therese Crowley. Now Iran wants to talk after U.S. threats of devastation for breaking the ceasefire. President Trump hosting Iran has requested a meeting to take place tomorrow in Doha.
2: This all started late last week when the Iranians targeted vessels in the Strait of Hormuz with one-way attack drones. We know the U.S. responded with strikes in southwestern Iran. When the Iranians attacked yet another oil tanker, the U.S. ramped up strikes going after Iranian military surveillance infrastructure, communication systems, air defense sites, drone storage facilities, and mine-laying capabilities.
1: Fox's Trey Yingston, Tel Aviv. Big day in court, the Supreme Court, with several end-of-term decisions, maybe including birthright citizenship. Alec Murdaugh in South Carolina on his retrial for killing his wife and son. And in New York, Luigi Mangione pretrial on the United Healthcare CEO's killing. 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
0: Source for news and information, MyOzarksOnline.com and 103.7 FM, KJEL Lebanon. Here's this hour's news update with Jeff Boggs.
3: Three individuals injured in a Memorial Day boat crash on Palme de Terre Lake have filed a lawsuit against Michael and Glenn Stock alleging negligence by Michael Stock while operating the boat. The accident occurred on May 23rd when the boat struck an island, causing injuries that included cuts and heavy bleeding. The plaintiffs claim they were not allowed to seek medical help for over an hour after the crash, while Michael Stock was permitted to leave the scene. The lawsuit seeks compensation for physical injuries, emotional distress, and related expenses. Additionally, there is an ongoing criminal case against Michael Stock involving multiple charges related to the incident, including second-degree kidnapping and leaving the scene of an accident following physical injury. President and Chief Executive Officer of Lebanon Regional Economic Development Incorporated, Brian Thompson, was recently chosen as President-elect for the Missouri Economic Development Council. Thompson says he has served on the board of that organization for the last 10 years.
4: So yeah, MEDC, which is the Missouri Economic Development Council, I've been on that board now, just completed my 10th year on the board. It's a really sizable board. That's our authoritative voice in economic development for all of us economic developers and related entities around the state of Missouri. It really is our trade organization. This is ours for economic developers and great programming. We have multiple conferences a year, just finished up our annual conference, and we are, as an organization, are now the host of the Governor's Conference on Economic Development, which is coming up in September in Kansas City, so get to be involved in planning aspects of that. But anyway, long story short, I've been on the board for 10 years.
3: Thompson discusses some of what the Missouri Economic Development Council does.
4: MEDC, of course, as I mentioned, being that authoritative voice for economic developers, a lot of help with some training opportunities that come up as far as, you know, those are concerned. We've had some webinars that have been available to access through you have accounts and stuff like that once you're a member to plug into and learn about different things in the field and what to be looking for. Very active in the political arena at the state level, trying to stay on top of issues that relate to economic development or any certain type of bills. Have an organization as a lobbyist firm that helps with that and making sure our voice is heard at Jefferson City.
3: Thompson says he's humbled that his peers selected him for the position. He will serve in that position for the 2026-2027 fiscal year. With your KJL local news break, I'm Jeff Boggs.
5: Here's your regional radio KJEL Skyscan forecast. A heat advisory continues until 9 p.m. Friday night. Hi,

0: September corn down 11 at 410 and 3 quarters. December down 11 at 430 and a half. March down 10 and a quarter at 446 and a quarter. August soybeans down 14 and 3 quarters at 1121 and 3 quarters. September down 15 and a quarter at 1126 and a quarter. November down 15 and a quarter at 1141. September Chicago wheat down 6 and a half at 583 and a quarter. December down 6 and 3 quarters at 600 and a half. March down 6 and a quarter at 615 and 3 quarters. August live cattle down 230 at 243.52. October down 217 at 237.02. August feeder cattle down 255 at 367.30. September down 250 at 365.17. October down 232 at 362.27. August lean hogs are down 50 cents at 96.07. The Dow is up 316 points at 52,192. With this look at your markets, I'm Kayla Allmayer on TFN, the Farm Net.
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Good morning, good morning, and happy Monday, KJL listeners. It's Jamie Lee, and I'm back again today, and I'm sure glad that I am. I'll be here till about 2 o'clock rolling some great country music for you. Got a great lineup, but you know what? First, I want to know whatever I do all weekend. There were so many concerts every direction, north, south, east, and west, all over the place. I'd like to know what happened. It was pretty hot, but you know, we made it through it, and we're rolling today on a Monday. We're going to make it through this Monday. I'm glad you're here with me. I got Kelsey Ballerini with Baggage. She's up next for y'all.

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0: September corn down 11 at 410 and 3 quarters. December down 10 and 3 quarters at 430 and 3 quarters. March down 10 and a half at 446. August soybeans down 14 and 3 quarters at 1121 and 3 quarters. September down 15 at 1126 and a half. November down 15 at 1141 and a quarter. September Chicago wheat down 8 and a quarter at 581 and a half. December down 8 and a half at 598 and 3 quarters. March down 8 at 614. August live cattle down 270 at 243.12. October down 265 at 236.55. August feeder cattle down 280 at 367.05. September down 275 at 364.92. October down 270 at 361.90. July lean hogs are down 17 cents at 92.75, and the Dow is up 221 points at 52,097. With this look at your markets, I'm Kaylin Lair on TFN, the Farm Net.
1: Here's your regional radio KJEL Skyscan forecast. A heat advisory continues until 9 p.m. Friday night. High of 92 today under partly cloudy skies. Clear skies tonight, 75. Sunny skies tomorrow, high of 93. Ample sunshine expected Wednesday with highs in the low 90s. Slight chance for storms Thursday. I'm staff meteorologist Jennifer Wojcicki. Right now, 79.
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Sean Party there with Friday Night Heartbreaker. I bet he was a heartbreaker Friday night down there at Ridgedale. I bet he put on a heck of a show. I've not really heard about it. Didn't get to go, but I've seen him before. He does a great job. 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
0: Hey, it's a new country for the Ozarks, 103.7. Well, I've got a new artist for you right here coming up, Jacob Hackworth. He was a songwriter, so he decided to step out into the limelight and start performing music instead of just writing it for people. This is his new song called What Took You So Long. Hope you like it.

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1: News. I'm Therese Crowley. Supreme Court end of term decisions. One allows Mississippi to keep counting late mail-in voting ballots up to 5 days after the election. Ex-lawyer Alec Murdaugh returns to South Carolina court in prison orange on his murder retrial. Fox's Steve Harrigan.
2: First time we're seeing him in court since they threw out his conviction on two murder charges. The defense really wants two things today. They want a change of venue out of a small community where everyone knows all the details of this case. They also want an analysis of DNA material that was found underneath the fingernail of the murdered wife.
1: Maggie and son Paul murdered 5 years ago. President Trump hosting Iran has requested a meeting to take place tomorrow in Doha after U.S. threats of devastation for breaking the ceasefire. AAA finds gas at $3.86 a gallon. 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
0: 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Here's this hour's news update with Jeff Boggs.
3: The Lebanon R3 School Board reviewed the proposed budget for the 2026-2027 fiscal year at their last meeting. The budget remains unchanged from the budget presentation on June 9th. So far, Governor Kehoe has not signed the state budget. However, the district's budget assumptions remain based on the legislature-approved funding plan. District administrators say the budget is built on conservative revenue projects, continued transportation funding, steady enrollment, and modest growth in local revenue. The budget prioritizes expenditures that support the four goals of Proposition Lebanon Schools. The Laclede County Commission will meet Thursday. Among the items on the agenda include the review and approval of CTD applications and a discussion of general county business. The County Commission meeting will be at 9:30 a.m. Thursday at the Laclede County Government Center. Repairs to the Licking Police Department lobby are complete. The lobby is now accessible 24/7 for services.

0: Over 12,000 years ago, the discovery was made by maintenance and training major Eric Hertzler while mapping remote cave areas for a virtual tour. The marks were preserved by a unique natural process involving calcium-rich mineral water, causing the area to be frozen in time. The giant short-faced bear was larger than modern grizzly bears and vanished at the end of the last ice age. This finding coincides with Bridal Cave's efforts to create a new virtual reality experience to showcase inaccessible cave formations. With your KJO 103.7 local news break, I'm Jeff Boggs.
1: Here's your regional radio KJEL Skyscan forecast. A heat advisory continues until 9 p.m. Friday night. High of 92 today under partly cloudy skies. Clear skies tonight, 75. Sunny skies tomorrow, high of 93. Ample sunshine expected Wednesday with highs in the low 90s. Slight chance for storms Thursday. I'm staff meteorologist Jennifer Wojcicki. Currently 84.
2: This farm market report is brought to you by Heritage Bank of the Ozarks, locations in Lebanon, Camdenton, and Plato. September corn down 11 at 410 and 3 quarters, December down 10 and 3 quarters at 430 and 3 quarters, March down 10 and a half at 446. August soybeans down 14 and 3 quarters at 1121 and 3 quarters, September down 15 at 1126 and a half, November down 15 at 1141 and a quarter. September Chicago wheat down 8 and a quarter at 581 and a half. December down 8 and a half at 598 and 3 quarters. March down 8 at 614. August live cattle down 270 at 243.12. October down 265 at 236.55. August feeder cattle down 280 at 367.05. September down 275 at 364.92. October down 270 at 361.90. July lean hogs are down 17 cents at 92.75, and the Dow is up 221 points at 52,097. With this look your markets, I'm Kaylin Lair on TFN, the Farm Net.
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And if you've been listening, and I hope you have, this is Jamie Lee. I'm here till about 2 o'clock. Going to keep that country music rolling for you. Let's get to feeling better here with Coe Wetzel.

0: Priscilla Block for you there with her song My Bar. You know what? She's been a really good role model for teenage girls, young adult ladies with her body image. You know, this world tells everybody they need to be so skinny. Well, you could be skinny and you could be sick inside, all kinds of stuff going on. So I don't know. You got to be healthy. Of course, we all got to be healthy no matter what weight we are. But I think she's a great role model. And if you like her, she's going to be coming to Missouri in September. She's going to be up at the Bethany Fair. Maybe you can check her out. 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

You heard Riley Green and Carly Pearce say together on their new song, If I Don't Leave, I'm going to say, well, you know what? Don't go anywhere. Don't leave. Stay right here on New Country for the Ozarks 103.7. I got the Farm Market Report for you. I got weather coming up. We got Braxton Keith, John Morgan, Eric Church, a few others. I'm just going to surprise you. You just have to wait to see who they're going to be. But right now, I got some Dustin Lynch for you.

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guitar. Well, I'm George Strait, and honey, I own this bar. They say tonight it's your birthday.

0: September corn down 12 at 409 and 3 quarters, December down 12 at 429 and a half, March down 11 and a half at 445. August soybeans down 16 and a half at 1120, September down 17 at 1124 and a half, November down 17 and 3 quarters at 1138 and a half. September Chicago wheat down 7 at 582 and 3 quarters, December down 7 and a half at 599 and 3 quarters, March down 7 and 3 quarters at 614 and a quarter. August live cattle down 252 at 243.30, October down 232 at 236.87, August feeder cattle down 265 at 367.20, September down 232 at 365.35, October down 207 at 362.52. August lean hogs are up 60 cents at 97.17, and the Dow is up 222 points at 52,098. With this look at your markets, I'm Kaylin Lair on TFN, the Farm Net.
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2: Here's your regional radio KJEL Skyscan forecast. A heat advisory continues until 9 p.m. Friday night. High of 92 today under partly cloudy skies. Clear skies tonight, 75. Sunny skies tomorrow, high of 93. Ample sunshine expected Wednesday with highs in the low 90s. Slight chance for storms Thursday. I'm staff meteorologist Jennifer Wojcicki. Currently 84.
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Worst Way by Riley Green on KJEL 103.7. You know what? I got Graylin James coming up, and he's going to a wedding, and she's drinking some water.

0: Luke Bryan for you on KJEL. Hey, who all went to the Community Baptist Independence Day celebration yesterday? You know what? They've been doing that, and the crew's been doing that probably for a good 26 years. I might be wrong. It's just a wonderful thing that they do for our community, and everybody can go, and everybody can have a good time, and there's always tons of hot dogs and hamburgers and everything. I always got to go get me a hot dog and remember some of Mom, because, you know, she'd probably take a hot dog over a steak. She was just kind of like that, you know. But, you know, it's just nice to go enjoy something, and everybody behaves. And and the fireworks are just outstanding, and they always have been. And, you know, it's just a win-win, and I got to shout out to them again. I greatly appreciate what you do for our community, for out there at Community Baptist. And maybe there's some others doing it as well, but right now, that's the one I'm talking about. It's the one I went to, so there you go.
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0: 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Well, you know what? This day in history, back in when? What do you think? When do you think the first iPhone, Apple iPhone, came out? Some of y'all will know. 2007. Y'all probably so happy. Well, you know what? I'm an Android girl because I'm probably either too simple or I was too cheap. When I found out that you had to go buy this card and that card, I'm like, I get some free music on my phone. Nope, I'm just sticking with my Android all the way. I'm Team Android. But anyway, for all you Apple phone lovers, there you go. 2007, this day in history.

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1: News. I'm Gianna Gelosi. Supreme Court end of term decisions came out today, but we're still waiting for the big one on birthright citizenship. The high court, though, did rule Mississippi can count late mail-in ballots.
2: Mississippi has a state law which allows ballots to be counted, mail-in ballots, after Election Day. If they come in, they're postmarked and meet the state requirements. So if you're a state out there that counts ballots after Election Day based on your state law, that state law will stand.
1: Fox's Shannon Bream. The court will weigh Republicans' push to revive Arizona voting laws, but it won't hear the president's challenge to a 2023 verdict that he sexually abused and defamed writer E. Jean Carroll.
3: He was ordered to pay $5 million in damages. Trump attorneys argued on appeal the judge should not have allowed inflammatory evidence, including testimony from other women accusing the president of sexual misconduct, which he also denies.
1: Fox's Chris Foster. Final decisions tomorrow. 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
0: 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Here's this hour's news update with Jeff Boggs.
4: A teenager is dead after a crash on Highway B near Creek Road in Laclede County early Saturday morning. The Highway Patrol says a truck driven by a 17-year-old Phillipsburg boy ran off the right side of the road, overcorrected before running off the left side of the road and overturning. The driver was pronounced dead at the scene. The Camden County Prosecuting Attorney's Office and the Camden County Sheriff's Department are embroiled in a major controversy. The prosecuting attorney's office is refusing to prosecute cases that involve Sergeant Bryce Easley. Sergeant Easley has been accused of using excessive force in a number of arrests. He's also been accused of escalating situations that could have been easily de-escalated. The allegations came to light after the prosecuting attorney's office shared videos and documents of cases involving Sergeant Easley, who's responsible for training other deputies. And Camden County Sheriff Chris Edgar shared a statement regarding the issue on Friday. Bruce Wayne has more.
5: As many of you know, my office and that of the prosecuting attorney have not been experiencing a healthy working relationship for some time. This has unfortunately become public knowledge through the inappropriate discussion of personnel matters in an open commission meeting and through releases to members of the media where members of my office have been the subject of baseless accusations and attacks on their personal character. I regret if this has led to damage of public trust in my office and your local courts to work together to hold violators of the law accountable and to obtain justice for victims. For unknown reasons and for well over a year, prosecuting attorney Rachel Grosvenor has appeared to have a personal vendetta against certain members of the sheriff's office, including Sergeant Bryce Easley. P.A. Grosvenor's release to the media of a compilation of videos, deposition testimony, and email to my office is a continuation of this smear campaign. As referenced in her email to my office, P.A. Grosvenor even went as far as seeking a criminal investigation by the Missouri State Highway Patrol into Sergeant Easley's actions and did not find probable cause that Sergeant Easley committed any crimes. Furthermore, after reviewing the Missouri State Highway Patrol's investigative report, the Miller County prosecuting attorney declined to bring any charges against Sergeant Easley, despite an independent investigation finding no wrongdoing by Sergeant Easley. P.A. Grosvenor is continuing

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1: 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Service for 75-year-old Waynesville resident Marija Butler will be at 11 a.m. Friday, July 10th in Memorial Chapels and Crematory of Waynesville, St. Robert. Visitation will begin at 10. Burial will be at a later date in Sunset Memorial Estate Cemetery in Waynesville. Memorials can be made in her memory through the funeral home. 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Burial will be in Sunset Memorial Estate Cemetery in Waynesville. Visitation will be from 5 to 7 tonight. Memorials can be made in his memory through the funeral home. News from local and area funeral homes brought to you during the noon hour by Memorial Chapels and Crematory of Waynesville, St. Robert, and Richland.
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3: 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A heat advisory continues until 9 p.m. Friday night. High of 92 today under partly cloudy skies. Clear skies tonight, 75. Sunny skies tomorrow, high of 93. Ample sunshine expected Wednesday with highs in the low 90s. Slight chance for storms Thursday. I'm staff meteorologist Jennifer Wojcicki. Right now, 86.
1: 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The St. Louis Cardinals concluded the first half of the 2026 baseball season with a 2-1 victory over the Miami Marlins on Sunday afternoon at St. Louis. St. Louis starter Kyle Leahy picked up the win, improving his record to 6-4 on the year. He went 5 innings, allowing 2 hits, 1 run, 1 earned run. He walked 3, struck out 5, and did not allow a home run. That lowered his ERA to 4.09 on the year. Jojo Romero picked up his 19th hole by going 1 1/3 innings, allowing 1 hit, no runs, no earned runs. He walked none, struck out 1, and did not allow a home run. Ryan Stanek also credited with a hold for going 2/3 of an inning, allowing 1 hit, no runs, no earned runs. He walked none and struck out none. He did not allow a home run. George Soriano picked up his 11th hold of the year by pitching 1 inning, allowing a no hit. Hits, no runs, no earned runs. He walked a none and struck out 2, did not allow a home run. In St. Louis closer, Riley O'Brien picked up his 20th save of the year by going 1 inning, allowing no hits, no runs, no earned runs. He walked none, struck out 1, and did not allow a home run. For the Cardinal offense, a good day for second baseman J.J. Weatherhold as he puts together a fine rookie campaign. He had a 2-for-4 day, improving his average to .265 on the year. The Cardinal offense was provided by left fielder Brian Torres, who picked up his 3rd homer of the year in the 2nd inning, a 2-run shot. Those 2 RBIs give the rookie 7 on the season. Tyler Phillips took the loss for the Marlins. He went 7 1/3 innings, allowing 6 hits, 2 runs, 2 earned runs. He walked none, struck out 1, and allowed 1 home run. He falls to 1-3 on the year. The Cardinals complete the first half of the 2026 season with a record of 43 wins, 38 losses. Losses, 5 games over 500. They're currently in 3rd place in the National League Central Division, 7 games behind Milwaukee and a game and a half behind the Chicago Cubs for 2nd place in the division. The Cardinals are enjoying an off day today. They are on the road to Atlanta to open up a 3-game series against the Braves on Tuesday night. We'll have the pregame getting underway for you at 5:20 with

0: The first pitch at 6:15 on Tuesday night from Atlanta. The Kansas City Royals were in action in the Windy City on Sunday, taking on the White Sox. The Royals able to pick up a 5-4 one-run victory over the Sox on Sunday. It was Luis Avila pitching the first four innings for the Royals. He allowed 6 hits, 4 runs, 4 earned runs. He walked 3, struck out 4, and allowed 1 home run. Steven Cruz picked up the win for the Royals on Sunday, improving his record at 2-2. He pitched 1 inning, no hits, no runs, no earned runs. He walked none, struck out 1, and did not allow a home run. Way, Ursig, Strom, and Lang all pitched an inning in relief for the Royals, and they did not allow any runs. For the offense for the Royals, it was a good day for catcher Carter Jensen. He had a 3-for-5 day, drove in 2 runs. Lane Thomas also drove in a run for the Royals. Bobby Witt Jr. had an RBI, and Isaac Collins also had an RBI for the Kansas City Royals on Sunday. Anthony Kay took the loss for the White Sox on Sunday. That dropped his record to 6-3 on the year. He went 3 2/3 innings, allowing 7 hits, 5 runs, 4 earned runs. He walked 1, struck out 2, and did not allow a home run. That win improved the Royals' record to 35-50 on the season. They are 9.5 games behind the Chicago White Sox and the Cleveland Guardians in the American League Central Division. The Royals currently in last place, but only half a game behind the Detroit Tigers for fourth. Like the Cardinals, the Royals are enjoying a day off today. They're going to continue their road trip beginning on Tuesday night in Tampa Bay as they take on the Rays. That game set for a 6:40 start time. It'll be Noah Cameron on the mound on Tuesday night for Kansas City. The Springfield Cardinals were in action Sunday afternoon at Route 66 Stadium, and they were able to pick up a one-run victory over Northwest Arkansas. The Springbirds win that one by a final of 7-6. That win improves their record to 36-38 on the season. Northwest Arkansas falls to 30-43. The Springfield Cardinals enjoy Monday and Tuesday off before opening a 5-game home series against the Arkansas Travelers on Wednesday night. That Wednesday night game gets underway at 7:05. In the WNBA on Sunday, it was the Minnesota Lynx over the Dallas Wings, 85-77. The Las Vegas Aces picked up a road victory over the Chicago Sky, 107-99. The Golden State Valkyries win at home over the New York Liberty, 76-67. And in an instant classic, the Portland Fire fall to the Washington Mystics in quadruple overtime. Mystics win that one 124-123 in 4 overtimes. That game tied a record for the longest in WNBA history at 4 overtimes. The last time there was a 4 overtime game in the WNBA was 2001. And it's a clean slate for the WNBA tonight, and no games on the schedule. On Tuesday night, it will be the WNBA Commissioner's Cup Championship. The New York Liberty will be at home to take on the Las Vegas Aces. In World Cup action on Sunday, it was Canada advancing to the round of 16. They pick up a 1-0 victory over South Africa. The round of 32 continues today. Brazil will be taking on Japan. Germany battles Paraguay. In the Netherlands, they take on Morocco. The United States will be in action on Wednesday, looking for a spot in the final 16 teams. The United States will take on Bosnia-Herzegovina. That game is scheduled for a 7 o'clock start time on Wednesday. In tennis news, Wimbledon got underway on Monday morning. Wimbledon will continue with a championship slated for July 12th. In NASCAR racing action on Sunday, it was Shane Van Gisbergen picking up the victory at Sonoma, California. He led 74 of the final 83 laps after starting in 6th position. With your regional radio KGL 103.7 Sports Report, I'm Bruce Wayne.
1: 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Let's take a look at the cash cattle market report. It looks to be a typically quiet Monday morning with both packers and producers busy checking inventory and preparing for the shortened week ahead due to the Independence Day holiday. Bids and asking prices are not established, and significant trade volume will likely be delayed until much later in the week. Beef cutouts are expected to be lower with light box movement. Over on the Mercantile, August live cattle down 282 at 243, October down 265 at 236.55, December down 232 at 236.17. August feeder cattle down 347 at 366.37, September down 302 at 364.65, and October down 280 at 361.80. Let's take a look at the cash hog marker report. The afternoon's cash hog marker report is currently unavailable due to confidentiality, but over on the Mercantile, August lean hogs up 42 cents at 97, October down 65 cents at 81.30, and December down 125 at 73.70. Taking a look at the grain futures on the Chicago Board of Trade, September corn down 13.5 at 408.25, December down 13.5 at 428, March down 12.75 at 443.75. August soybeans down 17 at 1119.5, September down 17.75 at 1123.75, November down 17.75 at 1138.5. September Chicago wheat down 7.5 at 582.25, December down 7.75 at 599.5, March down 7.75 at 614.25. The Dow is up 234 points at 52,111. With this look at your markets, I'm Kaylin Lair on TFN The Farm Net.
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0: Just wanted to break in here and remind you, heading into the afternoon hours here, that we are under a heat advisory, and that is going to remain in effect until 9 o'clock on a Friday night. So the entire week here, we are going to see daily heat index values around 100 degrees to 105 degrees. And you definitely are going to want to drink plenty of fluids. Stay in an air-conditioned room if you have that option. Stay out of the sun. And also, make sure that you check up on your relatives and neighbors, especially the elderly ones. You do have to go outside, wear lightweight, loose-fitting clothing. Try to limit strenuous activities to the early morning or evening hours. And take action when you see symptoms of heat exhaustion and heat stroke. Once again, that heat advisory in effect all week this week. It lasts all the way until 9 p.m. on Friday. We're going to see temperatures in the low to mid-90s with heat index values between 100 and 105 degrees all week this week. Folks, make sure that you take care of yourself if you are outside. If you don't have to go outside, just stay inside and enjoy that air conditioning.

working 7 long hot days a week. Yeah, he's the kind of fella that people get real quiet when he stands up in church to speak.

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1: News. I'm Gianna Gelosi. Supreme Court end of term decisions came out today, but we're still waiting for the big one on birthright citizenship. The high court, though, did rule Mississippi can count late mail-in ballots.
2: Mississippi has a state law which allows ballots to be counted, mail-in ballots, after election day. If they come in, they're postmarked and meet the state requirements. So if you're a state out there that counts ballots after election day based on your state law, that state law will stand.
1: Fox's Shannon Bream, the court will weigh Republicans' push to revive Arizona voting laws, but it won't hear the president's challenge to a 2023 verdict that he sexually abused and defamed writer E. Jean Carroll.
3: He was ordered to pay $5 million in damages. Trump attorneys argued on appeal the judge should not have allowed inflammatory evidence, including testimony from other women accusing the president of sexual misconduct, which he also denies.
1: Fox's Chris Foster, final decisions tomorrow. 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
4: 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A Stover woman has been seriously injured in a crash Thursday morning in Camden County. The crash occurred on Missouri 5 when a Dodge experienced a blowout of the left rear tire, which caused the Dodge to skid. They then traveled off the road and struck a concrete bridge rail. The 65-year-old driver suffered serious injuries and was taken to Lake Regional Hospital. A Rolla man has been arrested Thursday after allegedly assaulting someone with a metal pipe. Wednesday afternoon, police were dispatched to a house for a reported assault. When deputies arrived, they found a victim with a broken forearm, displaced fingers, and head injuries. They were told that the victim was asleep when 51-year-old Liam Rudy kicked in his door and came into his house. Rudy hit the victim in the head and arms with a metal pipe multiple times until the pipe broke. When questioned, Rudy denied assaulting the victim and said he only went to the house to speak with the victim. Liam Rudy was charged with armed criminal action, first-degree burglary, and first-degree or attempt assault. Rudy is in the Phelps County Jail and is being held on a $100,000 bond. On June 22nd, Texas County Sheriff's Department deputies received a report of a stolen lawnmower at a residence on Highway Z in the Houston area. Deputies spoke to the victim and reviewed video from a security camera. A suspect was identified from that video. 67-year-old Lloyd R. Hill of Kabul was located at his residence and taken into custody. Hill allegedly admitted to stealing the mower and selling it. Deputies were able to locate the mower at a residence in Success. Hill was taken to the Texas County Jail in Houston. Texas County Prosecuting Attorney Park Stevens has charged Hill with second-degree burglary and stealing. Hill is being held on a $4,000 cash-only bond. A Camdenton businessman faces multiple charges after officials said he took money and did not provide services to customers. Seth M. Neely owns Backwater Docks. Court documents state that people would give Neely deposits after signing contracts to have docks, roofs, walkways, and other projects built. The documents laid out 10 different times between December 2023 and December 2024 that people gave Neely nearly $54,000. Prosecutors charged Neely with 3 counts of financial exploitation of an elderly or disabled person, 10 counts of deceptive business practices, and 7 counts of stealing. A summons was issued for Neely. With your KGL 103.7 live and local news break, I'm Riley Davis.
5: Here's your regional radio KJEL Skyscan forecast. A heat advisory continues until 9 p.m. Friday night. High of 92 today under partly cloudy skies. Clear skies tonight, 75. Sunny skies tomorrow, high of 93. Ample sunshine expected Wednesday with highs in the low 90s. Slight chance for storms Thursday. I'm staff meteorologist Jennifer Wojcicki. Right now, 86.
6: Let's take a look at the cash cattle market report. It looks to be a typically quiet Monday morning with both packers and producers busy checking inventory and preparing for the shortened week ahead due to the Independence Day holiday. Bids and asking prices are not established, and significant trade volume will likely be delayed until much later in the week. Beef cutouts are expected to be lower with light box movement. Over on the mercantile, August live cattle down 245 at 243.37, October down 235 at 236.85, December down 187 at 236.62. August feeder cattle down 292 at 366.92, September down 260 at 365.07, and October down 232 at 362.27. Let's take a look at the cash hog marker report. The afternoon's cash hog marker report is currently unavailable due to confidentiality, but over on the mercantile, August lean hogs up 47 cents at 97.05, October down 42 cents at 81.52, and December down 105 at 73.90. Taking a look at the grain futures on the Chicago Board of Trade, September corn down 14 and a quarter at 407 and a half, December down 13 and three quarters at 427 and three quarters, March down 13 and a half at 443. August soybeans down 17 and a half at 11.19, September down 18 at 11.23 and a half, November down 17 and three quarters at 11.38 and a half. September Chicago wheat down 9 and three quarters at 5.80, December down 10 at 5.97 and a quarter, March down 9 and three quarters at 6.12 and a quarter. The Dow is up 250 points at 52,126. With this, look your markets. I'm Kaylin Lair on TFN, the Farm Net.
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Josh Ross on New Country for the Ozarks. And you know what? It is National Camera Day. Okay, I'm going to tell you some quick stuff here, some quick facts. 1816, first camera was invented. 1826, first photo was taken. 1888, Kodak, a little company called Kodak, made the first roll film camera. Whew, and thank goodness for 1975. Now, I don't remember. Well, I do remember, but I don't. Well, I kind of probably remembered it, but I didn't have one. Whew, an engineer at Kodak invented the first digital camera. Oh, I'm telling you what, that's a nice invention right there, because I'll tell you what, anybody my age or older, whew, it's a nightmare getting that film on the camera, making sure you did it. It was always, whew, it was like scary. You never knew what was going to happen, what you got. You'd be double exposed. You either looked like a ghost or you were double vision. You know, we're not talking about foreigner double vision there. Oh, I'll tell you, you know how much money we wasted on those pictures. But it was history, and it's what it was, but thank goodness for digital cameras, I'm going to tell you right now. Here you go, Jordan Davis for you.

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0: Hey, you're listening to New Country for the Ozarks 103.7. That was Jackson Dean with his new song, Make a Liar. Make a Liar to me. You know what? Stick around. I'll be back in just a little bit.
1: Hi, Lebanon. Mayor Jared Carr here. This 4th of July, our city is doing something special. Friday, July 3rd, come downtown for live music, a patriotic kids bike parade, free hot dogs, and hay rides through the heart of Lebanon from 5 to 9 p.m. Then Saturday, July 4th, bring the whole family to the airport. Spread out a blanket, grab a bike from the food trucks, and watch the fireworks light up the Ozark sky. Both days are completely free. This is your city celebrating America's 250th birthday. Come be a part of it.
0: How's your day going? How's your Monday going for y'all? I hope it is moving right along and you're having a fantastic Monday. You know what? I'm having a great day here playing this great country music for y'all over here at KJEL 103.7. I got Randy Houser up for you next, but after that, I've got, goodness, I got Morgan Wallen, Kit Moore, Gabby Barrett. I'm going to tell you, ooh, you Shania Twain fans, she's on her way. I got news, weather, farm market report. We got it all. Just stay right here. I'll be looking for you when I come back.

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1: News. I'm Gianna Gelosi. Supreme Court end of term decisions came out today, but we're still waiting for the big one on birthright citizenship. The High Court, though, did rule Mississippi can count late mail-in ballots.
2: Mississippi has a state law which allows ballots to be counted, mail-in ballots, after Election Day. If they come in, they're postmarked and meet the state requirements. So if you're a state out there that counts ballots after Election Day based on your state law, that state law will stand.
1: Fox's Shannon Bream. The court will weigh Republicans' push to revive Arizona voting laws, but it won't hear the president's challenge to a 2023 verdict that he sexually abused and defamed writer E. Jean Carroll.
3: He was ordered to pay $5 million in damages. Trump attorneys argued on appeal the judge should not have allowed inflammatory evidence, including testimony from other women accusing the president of sexual misconduct, which he also denies.
1: Fox's Chris Foster. Final decisions tomorrow. 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
4: 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The Missouri Department of Natural Resources released its list of status of the beaches in Missouri state parks. For the first time this summer, swimming will be allowed and is recommended at all of the state beaches. State beaches in our area include the Harry S. Truman State Park, Day Use Public Beach, 28761 State Park Road in Warsaw, Lake of the Ozarks State Park, Grand Glaze Beach off of Highway 54 in Osage Beach, the Lake of the Ozarks State Park, Public Beach No. 1, 403, Highway 134 in Kayser, the Palme de Terre State Park, Hermitage Beach, Highway 64B in Pittsburgh, the Palme de Terre State Park, Pittsburgh Beach, Highway 64B in Pittsburgh, and the Stockton Park Lake, Public Beach, 19100, South Highway 215 in Dadeville. A man from Jefferson City faces a multitude of charges after a traffic stop by the Missouri State Highway Patrol in Callaway County on Wednesday evening. 40-year-old Timothy A. Rickard is charged with endangering the welfare of a child, driving while intoxicated as a persistent offender, driving while revoked, failure to maintain an ignition interlock device on his vehicle, driving while intoxicated with a person less than 17 years of age in a vehicle, failure to maintain the right half of the roadway, using a communication device while driving, failure to secure a child in a proper safety restraint, and failure to stop at a red light. Timothy A. Rickard was taken to the Callaway County Jail in Fulton and placed on a 24-hour hold. A man from Camdenton is being held without bond following an incident Thursday afternoon. 44-year-old Jeremiah A. Kirk is charged with felony driving while intoxicated, felony driving without a license, and he had two Camden County warrants for felony violation of a court order and failure to appear on a second-degree trespassing charge. Jeremiah A. Kirk was released to Lake Regional Hospital for medical treatment. Upon his release from the hospital, he will be transported to the Camden County Adult Detention Center to be held without bond. A man from Camdenton is facing serious charges after a crash in Pulaski County early Thursday. 37-year-old David A. Timmons is charged with felony driving while intoxicated involving serious physical injury, failure to maintain the right half of the roadway, and driving without insurance. David A. Timmons was released for medical treatment. With your KGL 103.7 live and local news break, I'm Riley Davis.
5: Here's your regional radio KJEL Skyscan forecast. A heat advisory continues until 9 p.m. Friday night. Sunshine mixed with clouds at times this afternoon, with daytime highs approaching 92. Lows level off around 75 tonight, mainly clear skies. Ample sunshine expected tomorrow. High temperatures reach up to 93. I'm staff meteorologist Jennifer Wojcicki. Right now, it's 87 degrees.
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0: 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July lean hogs are up 60 cents at 93.52. The Dow is up 349 points at 52,225. 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

Oh, you know that song by John Party? It just gets me going. I just like it. It just gets me wound up. You know what? I got another one that's going to get me wound up. Cody Johnson would Blame It on Texas. Oh, yeah, let's do it. 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They're too far away anyway. They can't get mad at us. That's for sure. 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

0: You just heard Dierks Bentley with his song Free and Easy. And you know what? It is free and easy to just keep your station dialed into 103.7. That's right. Keep it here. Keep it with me and just keep it cranked up. I'll be here till 2 o'clock. And you know what? Playing that great country music for a bit. You know what? It'll still be good after I'm gone, but I'm just a little particular. I like y'all when I'm here. So stick around.
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Here's a new country for the Ozarks, 103.7. That was new artist right there for you, Stella Lefty, with her song Boston. And you know, I got another lovely lady for you. She's coming up right now, Ashley Cook.

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0: Let's take a look at your closing Saturn report. September corn down 12 3/4 at 409, December down 12 3/4 at 428 3/4, March down 12 1/4 at 444 1/4. August soybeans down 19 1/4 at 1117 1/4, September down 19 1/4 at 1122 1/4, November down 17 1/4 at 1139. September Chicago wheat down 11 3/4 at 578, December down 12 at 595 1/4, March down 11 1/4 at 610 3/4. August live cattle down 225 at 243.57, October down 182 at 237.37, August feeder cattle down 237 at 367.47, September down 192 at 365.75, October down 167 at 362.92. August lean hogs up 70 cents at 97.27. With this look at your closing Saturn report, I'm Kaylin Lair on TFN, the Farm Net.
1: Here's your regional radio KJEL Skyscan forecast. A heat advisory continues until 9 p.m. Friday night. Sunshine mixed with clouds at times this afternoon, with daytime highs approaching 92. Lows level off around 75 tonight, mainly clear skies. Ample sunshine expected tomorrow. High temperatures reach up to 93. I'm staff meteorologist Jennifer Wojcicki. Right now, it's 87 degrees.
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Oh, I like that song. I like the two of them teaming up there on that one. Justin Moore and Priscilla Block. Ooh, you, me, and Whiskey. I'm telling you what, that'll get you in trouble. You better be careful with that. I got Russell Dickerson for you right now with Worth Your While on 103.7.

0: is Aaron Watson for you with his song Out of Style. And you know what? I'm so glad country music never goes out of style. Especially around here, we got the good stuff for you. That's right. 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
0: Okay, KJL listeners, I'll tell you what. I got to get out of here. I got to go. Thank you for listening with me today, Jamie Lee. I will be back again tomorrow from 10 to 2 to keep playing that great country music for you. We're going to keep it rolling. You know, I'm going to leave you with Casey Musgraves with her song Dry Spell. Hope y'all had a great day. Hope you have an even better evening. And y'all take care.

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1: John Saucier, the tensions high again after the U.S. and Iran launching new attacks across the Middle East over the weekend, despite previously agreeing to extend a ceasefire. White House Press Secretary Caroline Levitt on Fox and Friends says peace talks are still ongoing.
2: Iran has requested a meeting this week, so Special Envoy Witkoff and Jared Kushner will be flying to Doha for high-level meetings this week as we continue to discuss the Memorandum of Understanding. On the sidelines of those high-level talks will be the technical talks.
1: Iran attacking ships passing through the Strait of Hormuz claim their country will continue to control the waterway. Health and Human Services Secretary Robert F. Kennedy Jr. announcing a new partnership with the WWE to get kids more active.
3: The obesity rate among our children has gone from 3% to 20%. In adults, it's 40% with 70% overweight.
1: The secretary calling the United States the, quote, sickest country in the world. 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
0: 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Here's this hour's news update with Jeff Boggs.
4: Three individuals injured in a Memorial Day boat crash on Palm de Terre Lake have filed a lawsuit against Michael and Glenn Stock alleging negligence by Michael Stock while operating the boat. The accident occurred on May 23rd when the boat struck an island, causing injuries that included cuts and heavy bleeding. The plaintiffs claim they were not allowed to seek medical help for over an hour after the crash, while Michael Stock was permitted to leave the scene. The lawsuit seeks compensation for physical injuries, emotional distress, and related expenses. Additionally, there is an ongoing criminal case against Michael Stock involving multiple charges related to the incident, including second-degree kidnapping and leaving the scene of an accident following physical injury. President and Chief Executive Officer of Lebanon Regional Economic Development Incorporated, Brian Thompson, was recently chosen as President-elect for the Missouri Economic Development Council. Thompson says he has served on the board of that organization for the last 10 years.
5: Yeah, MEDC, which is the Missouri Economic Development Council. I've been on that board now, just completed my 10th year on the board. It's a really sizable board. That's our authoritative voice in economic development for all of us economic developers and related entities around the state of Missouri. It really is our trade organization. This is ours for economic developers and great programming. We have multiple conferences a year, just finished up our annual conference, and we are, as an organization, are now the host of the Governor's Conference on Economic Development, which is coming up in September in Kansas City, so get to be involved in planning aspects of that. But anyway, long story short, I've been on the board for 10 years.
4: Thompson discusses some of what the Missouri Economic Development Council does.
5: MEDC, of course, as I mentioned, being that authoritative voice for economic developers, a lot of help with some training opportunities that come up as far as, you know, those are concerned. We've had some webinars that have been available to access through you have accounts and stuff like that once you're a member to plug into and learn about different things in the field and what to be looking for. Very active in the political arena at the state level, trying to stay on top of issues that relate to economic development or any certain type of bills. Have an organization as a lobbyist firm that helps with that and making sure our voice is heard at Jefferson City.
4: Thompson says he's humbled that his peers selected him for the position. He will serve in that position for the 2026-2027 fiscal year. With your KJL local news break, I'm Jeff Boggs.
6: Here's your regional radio KJEL Skyscan forecast. A heat advisory continues until 9 p.m. Friday night. Sunshine mixed with clouds at times this afternoon, with daytime highs approaching 92. Lows level off around 75 tonight, mainly clear skies. Ample sunshine expected tomorrow. High temperatures reach up to 93. I'm staff meteorologist Jennifer Wojcicki. Right now, 88.
7: Let's take a look at your closing Saturn report. September corn down 12 3/4 at 409. December down 12 3/4 at 428 3/4. March down 12 1/4 at 444 1/4. August soybeans down 19 1/4 to 11.17 1/4. September down 19 1/4 to 11.22 1/4. November down 17 1/4 to 11.39. September Chicago wheat down 11 3/4 at 5.78. December down 12 at 5.95 1/4. March down 11 1/4 at 6.10 3/4. August live cattle down 225 at 243.57. October down 182 at 237.37. August feeder cattle down 237 at 367.47. September down 192 at 365.75. October down 167 at 362.92. August lean hogs up 70 cents at 97.27. With this look at your closing settlement report, I'm Kaylin Lair on TFN, The Farm.
0: From sunrise chores to sunset chilling.
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I'm Ross Brady. It is 2:12 p.m. Monday, June 29th. Here's Tucker Wetmore. It's a hot one out there. Hopefully you don't get a sunburn.

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I'm Ross Brady. Dylan Scott coming up next with This Town's Been Good to Us. Thank you for listening. Yeah.

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0: Here's your regional radio KJEL Skyscan forecast. A heat advisory continues until 9 p.m. Friday night. Sunshine mixed with clouds at times this afternoon, with daytime highs approaching 92. Lows level off around 75. Tonight, mainly clear skies. Ample sunshine expected. Tomorrow, high temperatures reach up to 93. I'm Staff Meteorologist Jennifer Wojcicki. Right now, 88.
1: Hello, this is Leon Castleman, Buffalo Lifestyle Market, with your market report. Here, 200 to 300 pound steer cattle, 550 to 605, 3 to 400 pound steers, $5 to 565, 4 to 500 pound steers, 485 to 540, 5 to 600 pound steers, 439 to 482, 6 to 700 pound steers, 402 to 427, 7 to 8 weights, 356 to 377, 8 to 9 weights, 343 to 346, 900 to 1,000 pound steers, 260 to 320. And heifer trade, 2 to 300 pounders, 466. 6 to 590, 3 to 400 pounders, 465 to 535, 4 to 500 pounders, 451 to 521, 5 to 600 pounders, 405 to 455, 6 to 700 pounders, 354 to 397, 7 to 8 weights, 339 to 383, 8 to 9 weights, 320 to 330, 900 to 1,000 pounders, 315 to 330. And feeder bull division, 200 to 300 pound bulls, $5 to $6, 3 to 400 pounders, 496 to $6, 4 to 500 pound cutting bulls, 427 to 520, 6 to 5 to 600 pounders, 419 to 470, 6 to 7 weights, 393 to 415, 7 to 8 weights, 328 to 360, 8 to 900 pound cutting bulls, 290 to 309, 900 to 1,000 pound bulls, 172 to 205. And the slaughter bulls, high yielding bulls, 225 to top bull of 254, low yielding bulls, 195 to 215. Slaughter cows, fleshy, 180 to 196, medium flesh, 176 to 193, light flesh, 167 to 185. With your poor, crippled, doubtful health cows, $1.20 and down. The heat's here in the middle of the summer, the humidity. When you go to sell your calves here in the next couple of weeks, be sure and be mindful of the hair coat. These long-haired calves with long dead hair will take large deductions in the market. Cattle are too high, they don't want them to get hot. This has been Leon Castleman reporting your market for Buffalo Livestock Market for this Saturday, June 27th, where we sold 864 head of cattle to a house full of buyers. Thank you.
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Ian Munsick, Cody Johnson, singing Long Live Cow Girls. I'm Ross Brady. You are listening to some good damn radio. Here's Brantley Gilbert with Good Damn.

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1: Some 4th of July weekends you just never forget. 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
1: Fox News, I'm Tom Graham. The Supreme Court rules President Trump cannot fire Federal Reserve Governor Lisa Cook, at least not for now.
2: The majority writes in this opinion, as the government concedes, Congress limited the president's power to remove governors for good reason. They say it's to preserve the independence of the Fed and to continue the long tradition of monetary policy exercised independent of executive influence.
1: Fox's Sharon Bream there. A new trial date has been set for the man facing federal charges for the murder of UnitedHealthcare CEO Brian Thompson.
3: Opening statements have been set for January 25th in Luigi Mangione's federal trial. Judge Margaret Garnett said she had hoped to hold the trial this fall, but Mangione's New York State trial, set to start on September 8th, makes that, quote, impossible. Jury questionnaires will be administered ahead of time, with in-person jury selection set to start on January 5th.
1: Fox's Tanya J. Powers, America's listening to Fox News.
0: 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Here's this hour's news update with Jeff Boggs.
4: The Lebanon R3 School Board reviewed the proposed budget for the 2026-2027 fiscal year at their last meeting. The budget remains unchanged from the budget presentation on June 9th. So far, Governor Kehoe has not signed the state budget. However, the district's budget assumptions remain based on the legislature-approved funding plan. District administrators say the budget is built on conservative revenue projects, continued transportation funding, steady enrollment, and modest growth in local revenue. The budget prioritizes expenditures that support the four goals of Proposition Lebanon Schools. The Laclede County Commission will meet Thursday. Among the items on the agenda include the review and approval of CTD applications and a discussion of general county business. The County Commission meeting will be at 9:30 a.m. Thursday at the Laclede County Government Center. Repairs to the Licking Police Department lobby are complete. The lobby is now accessible 24/7 for services. Damage was caused by Dwayne Nelson during a crime spree in April. Nelson smashed entry doors and a safety window with a floor jack, then barricaded himself inside. Nelson is facing charges of assault and property damage, having also assaulted a woman and damaged a vehicle in the parking lot. Staff at Bridal Cave in Camdenton uncovered prehistoric claw marks thought to be made by an extinct giant short-faced bear over 12,000 years ago. The discovery was made by maintenance and training major Eric Hertzler while mapping remote cave areas for a virtual tour. The marks were preserved by a unique natural process involving calcium-rich mineral water, causing the area to be frozen in time. The giant short-faced bear was larger than modern grizzly bears and vanished at the end of the last ice age. This finding coincides with Bridal Cave's efforts to create a new virtual reality experience to showcase inaccessible cave formations. With your KJO 103.7 local news break, I'm Jeff Boggs.
5: Here's your regional radio KJEL Skyscan forecast. A heat advisory continues until 9 p.m. Friday night. Sunshine mixed with clouds at times this afternoon, with daytime highs approaching 92. Lows level off around 75 tonight, mainly clear skies. Ample sunshine expected tomorrow, high temperatures reach up to 93. I'm Staff Meteorologist Jennifer Wojcicki. Right now, 89.
6: Let's take a look at your closing Saturn report. September corn down 12 and 3 quarters at 409. December down 12 and 3 quarters at 428 and 3 quarters. March down 12 and a quarter at 444 and a quarter. August soybeans down 19 and a quarter at 1117 and a quarter. September down 19 and a quarter at 1122 and a quarter. November down 17 and a quarter at 1139. September Chicago wheat down 11 and 3 quarters at 578. December down 12 at 595 and a quarter. March down 11 and a quarter at 610 and 3 quarters. August live cattle down 225 at 243.57, October down 182 at 237.37, August feeder cattle down 237 at 367.47, September down 192 at 365.75, October down 167 at 362.92. August lean hogs up 70 cents at 97.27. With this look at your closing settlement report, I'm Kaylin Lair on TFN, The Farm.
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Zach Top going south of sanity for you on 103.7 KJEL. Here's Looking Down Proud by a band I actually got to see back when I was in college in Columbia, Missouri. Picos and the Rooftops for you.

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0: Here's your regional radio KJEL Skyscan forecast. A heat advisory continues until 9 p.m. Friday night. Sunshine mixed with clouds at times this afternoon, with daytime highs approaching 92. Lows level off around 75 tonight, mainly clear skies. Ample sunshine expected tomorrow. High temperatures reach up to 93. I'm staff meteorologist Jennifer Vujicki. Right now, 89.
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You are listening to 103.7 KJEL. I'm Ross Brady. Just like Chase Matthews sings, I'm holding it down with you this afternoon. Thank you for being here. I hope you're having a great work day. 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
1: Fox News, I'm Tom Graham. The Supreme Court rules President Trump cannot fire Federal Reserve Governor Lisa Cook, at least not for now.
2: The majority writes in this opinion, as the government concedes, Congress limited the president's power to remove governors for good reason. They say it's to preserve the independence of the Fed and to continue the long tradition of monetary policy exercised independent of executive influence.
1: Fox's Sharon Bream there. A new trial date has been set for the man facing federal charges for the murder of United Healthcare CEO Brian Thompson.
3: Opening statements have been set for January 25th in Luigi Mangione's federal trial. Judge Margaret Garnett said she had hoped to hold the trial this fall, but Mangione's New York State trial, set to start on September 8th, makes that, quote, impossible. Jury questionnaires will be administered ahead of time with in-person jury selection set to start on January 5th.
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0: 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Here's this hour's news update with Jeff Boggs.
4: A teenager is dead after a crash on Highway B near Creek Road in Laclede County early Saturday morning. The Highway Patrol says a truck driven by a 17-year-old Phillipsburg boy ran off the right side of the road, overcorrected before running off the left side of the road and overturning. The driver was pronounced dead at the scene. The Camden County Prosecuting Attorney's Office and the Camden County Sheriff's Department are embroiled in a major controversy. The prosecuting attorney's office is refusing to prosecute cases that involve Sergeant Bryce Easley. Sergeant Easley has been accused of using excessive force in a number of arrests. He's also been accused of escalating situations that could have been easily de-escalated. And the allegations came to light after the prosecuting attorney's office shared videos and documents of cases involving Sergeant Easley, who's responsible for training other deputies. And Camden County Sheriff Chris Edgar shared a statement regarding the issue on Friday. Bruce Wayne has more.
5: As many of you know, my office and that of the prosecuting attorney have not been experiencing a healthy working relationship for some time. This has unfortunately become public knowledge through the inappropriate discussion of personnel matters in an open commission meeting and through releases to members of the media where members of my office have been the subject of baseless accusations and attacks on their personal character. I regret if this has led to damage of public trust in my office and your local courts to work together to hold violators of the law accountable and to obtain justice for victims. For unknown reasons and for well over a year, prosecuting attorney Rachel Grosvenor has appeared to have a personal vendetta against certain members of the sheriff's office, including Sergeant Bryce Easley. P.A. Grosvenor's release to the media of a compilation of videos, deposition testimony, and email to my office is a continuation of this smear campaign. As referenced in her email to my office, P.A. Grosvenor even went as far as seeking a criminal investigation by the Missouri State Highway Patrol into Sergeant Easley's actions and did not find probable cause that Sergeant Easley committed any crimes. Furthermore, after reviewing the Missouri State Highway Patrol's investigative report, the Miller County prosecuting attorney declined to bring any charges against Sergeant Easley, despite an independent investigation finding no wrongdoing by Sergeant Easley. P.A. Grosvenor has continued her smear campaign against Sergeant Easley. Her baseless attacks against Sergeant Easley do not serve the interests of the public.
4: Thanks, Bruce. Videos and documents involving some of the cases involving Sergeant Easley can be found online. Sheriff Edgar stated he stands beside his deputy. Regional Radio News reached out to both Sheriff Edgar and prosecuting attorney Grosvenor for a comment, but have yet to have received a response. With your KJEL 103.7 local news break, I'm Jeff Boggs.
6: Here's your regional radio KJEL Skyscan forecast. A heat advisory continues. 92 this afternoon under mainly clear skies. Mainly clear again tonight, lows dip down to about 75. Daytime highs approaching 93. Tomorrow, bright sunshine expected. Lots of sunshine and dry Wednesday and Thursday with highs in the low 90s. I'm staff meteorologist Jennifer Wojcicki. Currently 90.
7: Let's take a look at your closing Saturn report. September corn down 12 3/4 at 409. December down 12 3/4 at 428 3/4. March down 12 1/4 at 444 1/4. August soybeans down 19 1/4 at 1117 1/4. September down 19 1/4 at 1122 1/4. November down 17 1/4 at 1139. September Chicago wheat down 11 3/4 at 578. December down 12 at 595 1/4. March down 11 1/4 at 610 3/4. August live cattle down 225 at 243.57. October down 182 at 237.37. August feeder cattle down 237 at 367.47. September down 192 at 365.75. October down 167 at 362.92. August lean hogs up 70 cents at 97.27. With this look at your closing settlement report, I'm Kaylin Lair on TFN The Farm Net.
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Riley Green, Change My Mind. Matt Grieger coming up for you on 103.7 KJEL. I'm Ross Brady, and we're just going to keep stringing on by here.

0: 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I'm Ross Brady. I'll be right back.
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Most people don't change, but some people do.

0: Here's your regional radio KJEL Skyscan forecast. A heat advisory continues. 92 this afternoon under mainly clear skies. Mainly clear again tonight, lows dip down to about 75. Daytime highs approaching 93. Tomorrow, bright sunshine expected. Lots of sunshine and dry Wednesday and Thursday with highs in the low 90s. I'm staff meteorologist Jennifer Wojcicki. Currently 90.
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Church in his darkest hour. It's actually one of the brightest hours of the day. I'm Ross Brady. Here's Tyler Nance on 103.7 KJEL. I hope the heat isn't making you go insane. He's gonna keep you sane.

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4: Fox News, I'm Tom Graham. Talks expected to resume after an exchange of strikes between the U.S. and Iran.
5: The Trump administration insists that the ceasefire remains in place and that conversations between the two countries are progressing. And when those talks pick back up tomorrow in Doha, Qatar, a big topic of conversation will likely be the Strait of Hormuz.
4: Fox's Jeff Paul in Tel Aviv. Supreme Court ruling today allows states to count ballots as long as they are postmarked by Election Day, even if they arrive late. President Trump expressing disappointment.
6: The mail-in ballot ruling, which was a little bit surprising, gives people more time to vote illegally, let's say. But the SAVE Act is even more important.
4: The SAVE Act would require Americans to show proof of citizenship at registration and photo ID at the polls. 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
7: 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A Stover woman has been seriously injured in a crash Thursday morning in Camden County. The crash occurred on Missouri 5 when a Dodge experienced a blowout of the left rear tire, which caused the Dodge to skid. They then traveled off the road and struck a concrete bridge rail. The 65-year-old driver suffered serious injuries and was taken to Lake Regional Hospital. A Rolla man has been arrested Thursday after allegedly assaulting someone with a metal pipe. Wednesday afternoon, police were dispatched to a house for a reported assault. When deputies arrived, they found a victim with a broken forearm, displaced fingers, and head injuries. They were told that the victim was asleep when 51-year-old Liam Rudy kicked in his door and came into his house. Rudy hit the victim in the head and arms with a metal pipe multiple times until the pipe broke. When questioned, Rudy denied assaulting the victim and said he only went to the house to speak with the victim. Liam Rudy was charged with armed criminal action, first-degree burglary, and first-degree or attempt assault. Rudy is in the Phelps County Jail and is being held on a $100,000 bond. On June 22nd, Texas County Sheriff's Department deputies received a report of a stolen lawnmower at a residence on Highway Z in the Houston area. Deputies spoke to the victim and reviewed video from a security camera. A suspect was identified from that video. 67-year-old Lloyd R. Hill of Kabul was located at his residence and taken into custody. Hill allegedly admitted to stealing the mower and selling it. Deputies were able to locate the mower at a residence in Success. Hill was taken to the Texas County Jail in Houston. Texas County Prosecuting Attorney Park Stevens has charged Hill with second-degree burglary and stealing. Hill is being held on a $4,000 cash-only bond. A Camdenton businessman faces multiple charges after officials said he took money and did not provide services to customers. Seth M. Neely owns Backwater Docks. Court documents state that people would give Neely deposits after signing contracts to have docks, roofs, walkways, and other projects built. The documents laid out 10 different times between December 2023 and December 2024 that people gave Neely nearly $54,000. Prosecutors charged Neely with 3 counts of financial exploitation of an elderly or disabled person, 10 counts of deceptive business practices, and 7 counts of stealing. A summons was issued for Neely. With your KGL 103.7 live and local news break, I'm Riley Davis.
8: Here's your regional radio KJEL Skyscan forecast. A heat advisory continues. 92 this afternoon under mainly clear skies. Mainly clear again tonight. Lows dip down to about 75. Daytime highs approaching 93. Tomorrow, bright sunshine expected. Lots of sunshine and dry Wednesday and Thursday with highs in the low 90s. I'm staff meteorologist Jennifer Wojcicki. Right now, it's 91 degrees.
9: 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The St. Louis Cardinals concluded the first half of the 2026 baseball season with a 2-1 victory over the Miami Marlins on Sunday afternoon at St. Louis. St. Louis starter Kyle Leahy picked up the win, improving his record to 6-4 on the year. He went five innings, allowing two hits, one run, one earned run. He walked three, struck out five, and did not allow a home run. That lowered his ERA to 4.09 on the year. Jojo Romero picked up his 19th hold by going 1 1/3 innings, allowing one hit, no runs, no earned runs. He walked none, struck out one, and did not allow a home run. Ryan Stanek also credited with a hold for going 2/3 of an inning, allowing one hit, no runs, no earned runs. He walked none and struck out none. He did not allow a home run. George Soriano picked up his 11th hold of the year by pitching one inning, allowing a no hits, no runs, no earned runs. He walked a none and struck out two, did not allow a home run. In St. Louis closer, Riley O'Brien picked up his 20th save of the year by going one inning, allowing no hits, no runs, no earned runs. He walked none, struck out one, and did not allow a home run. For the Cardinal offense, a good day for second baseman J.J. Weatherhold as he puts together a fine rookie campaign. He had a 2-for-4 day, improving his average to .265 on the year. The Cardinal offense was provided by left fielder Brian Torres, who picked up his third homer of the year in the second inning, a two-run shot. Those two RBIs give the rookie 7 on the season. Tyler Phillips took the loss for the Marlins. He went 7 1/3 innings, allowing 6 hits, 2 runs, 2 earned runs. He walked none, struck out 1, and allowed 1 home run. He falls to 1-3 on the year. The Cardinals complete the first half of the 2026 season with a record of 43 wins, 38 losses, 5 games over 500. They're currently in third place in the National League Central Division, 7 games behind Milwaukee and a game and a half behind the Chicago Cubs for second place in the division. The Cardinals are enjoying an off day today. They are on the road to Atlanta to open up a 3-game series against the Braves on Tuesday night. We'll have the pregame getting underway for you at 5:20 with the first pitch at 6:15 on Tuesday night from Atlanta. The Kansas City Royals were in action in the Windy City on Sunday, taking on the White Sox. The Royals able to pick up a 5-4 one-run victory over the Sox on Sunday. It was Luis Avila pitching the first 4 innings for the Royals. He allowed 6 hits, 4 runs, 4 earned runs. He walked 3, struck out 4, and allowed 1 home run. Steven Cruz picked up the win for the Royals on Sunday, improving his record to 2-2. He pitched 1 inning, no hits, no runs, no earned runs. He walked none, struck out 1, and did not allow a home run. Way, Ursig, Strom, and Lang all pitched

0: games behind the Chicago White Sox and the Cleveland Guardians in the American League Central Division. The Royals currently in last place, but only half a game behind the Detroit Tigers for fourth. Like the Cardinals, the Royals are enjoying a day off today. They're going to continue their road trip beginning on Tuesday night in Tampa Bay as they take on the Rays. That game set for a 6:40 start time. It'll be Noah Cameron on the mound on Tuesday night for Kansas City. The Springfield Cardinals were in action Sunday afternoon at Route 66 Stadium, and they were able to pick up a one-run victory over Northwest Arkansas. The Springbirds win that one by a final of 7-6. That win improves their record to 36-38 on the season. Northwest Arkansas falls to 30-43. The Springfield Cardinals enjoy Monday and Tuesday off before opening a five-game home series against the Arkansas Travelers on Wednesday night. That Wednesday night game gets underway at 7:05. In the WNBA on Sunday, it was the Minnesota Lynx over the Dallas Wings, 85-77. The Las Vegas Aces picked up a road victory over the Chicago Sky, 107-99. The Golden State Valkyries win at home over the New York Liberty, 76-67. And in an instant classic, the Portland Fire fall to the Washington Mystics in quadruple overtime. Mystics win that one 124-123 in four overtimes. That game tied a record for the longest in WNBA history at four overtimes. The last time there was a four overtime game in the WNBA was 2001. And it's a clean slate for the WNBA tonight, and no games on the schedule. On Tuesday night, it will be the WNBA Commissioner's Cup Championship. The New York Liberty will be at home to take on the Las Vegas Aces. In World Cup action on Sunday, it was Canada advancing to the round of 16. They pick up a 1-0 victory over South Africa. The round of 32 continues today. Brazil will be taking on Japan. Germany battles Paraguay. In the Netherlands, they take on Morocco. The United States will be scheduled for a 7 o'clock start time on Wednesday. In tennis news, Wimbledon got underway on Monday morning. Wimbledon will continue with a championship slated for July 12th. In NASCAR racing action on Sunday, it was Shane Van Gisbergen picking up the victory at Sonoma, California. He led 74 of the final 83 laps after starting in sixth position. 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
1: Let's take a look at your closing Saturn report. September corn down 12 and 3 quarters at 409. December down 12 and 3 quarters at 428 and 3 quarters. March down 12 and a quarter at 444 and a quarter. August soybeans down 19 and a quarter at 1117 and a quarter. September down 19 and a quarter at 1122 and a quarter. November down 17 and a quarter at 1139. September Chicago wheat down 11 and 3 quarters at 578, December down 12 at 595 and a quarter, March down 11 and a quarter at 610 and 3 quarters. August live cattle down 225 at 243.57, October down 182 at 237.37, August feeder cattle down 237 at 367.47, September down 192 at 365.75, October down 167 at 362.92. August lean hogs up 70 cents at 97.27. With this look at your closing settlement report, I'm Kaylin Lair on TFN, the Farm Net.
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I'm Ross Brady. I'm definitely no cowboy. I've only ridden a pony one time, got bucked off. Laugh if you want, that's totally fine. I accept it. Here's Luke Combs.

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Painted You Pretty, you are listening to 103.7 KJEL. I'm Ross Brady. Thank you for joining me. Thank you for listening. Please keep listening. I hope your tears don't ever become the size of Texas. But if they do, here's Ben Burgess.

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2: He's a ranch hand in a pinch, man. 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

0: 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A heat advisory continues.
1: 92 this afternoon under mainly clear skies. Mainly clear again tonight, lows dip down to about 75. Daytime highs approaching 93. Tomorrow, bright sunshine expected. Lots of sunshine and dry Wednesday and Thursday with highs in the low 90s.
0: I'm staff meteorologist Jennifer Wojcicki.
1: Right now, it's 91 degrees.
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That music is getting me right down to shaking my bones. That was Russell Dickerson with Bones on 103.7 KJEL. I'm Ross Brady. 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
5: Fox News, I'm Tom Graham. Talks expected to resume after an exchange of strikes between the U.S. and Iran.
6: The Trump administration insists that this ceasefire remains in place and that conversations between the two countries are progressing. And when those talks pick back up tomorrow in Doha, Qatar, a big topic of conversation will likely be the Strait of Hormuz.
5: Fox's Jeff Paul in Tel Aviv. Supreme Court ruling today allows states to count ballots as long as they are postmarked by Election Day, even if they arrive late. President Trump expressing disappointment.
7: The mail-in ballot ruling, which was a little bit surprising, gives people more time to vote illegally, let's say. But the SAVE Act is even more important.
5: The SAVE Act would require Americans to show proof of citizenship at registration and photo ID at the polls. 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
8: 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The Missouri Department of Natural Resources released its list of status of the beaches in Missouri state parks. For the first time this summer, swimming will be allowed and is recommended at all of the state beaches. State beaches in our area include the Harry S. Truman State Park, Day Use Public Beach, 28761 State Park Road in Warsaw, Lake of the Ozarks State Park, Grand Glaze Beach off of Highway 54 in Osage Beach, the Lake of the Ozarks State Park Public Beach No. 1, 403 Highway 134 in Kayser, the Palme de Terre State Park Hermitage Beach, Highway 64B in Pittsburgh, the Palme de Terre State Park Pittsburgh Beach, Highway 64B in Pittsburgh, and the Stockton Park Lake Public Beach, 19100 South Highway 215 in Dadeville. A man from Jefferson City faces a multitude of charges after a traffic stop by the Missouri State Highway Patrol in Callaway County on Wednesday evening. 40-year-old Timothy A. Rickard is charged with endangering the welfare of a child, driving while intoxicated as a persistent offender, driving while revoked, failure to maintain an ignition interlock device on his vehicle, driving while intoxicated with a person less than 17 years of age in a vehicle, failure to maintain the right half of the roadway, using a communication device while driving, failure to secure a child in a proper safety restraint, and failure to stop at a red light. Timothy A. Rickard was taken to the Callaway County Jail in Fulton and placed on a 24-hour hold. A man from Camdenton is being held without bond following an incident Thursday afternoon. 44-year-old Jeremiah A. Kirk is charged with felony driving while intoxicated, felony driving without a license, and he had two Camden County warrants for felony violation of a court order and failure to appear on a second-degree trespassing charge. Jeremiah A. Kirk was released to Lake Regional Hospital for medical treatment. Upon his release from the hospital, he will be transported to the Camden County Adult Detention Center to be held without bond. A man from Camdenton is facing serious charges after a crash in Pulaski County early Thursday. 37-year-old David A. Timmons is charged with felony driving while intoxicated involving serious physical injury, failure to maintain the right half of the roadway, and driving without insurance. David A. Timmons was released for medical treatment. With your KGL 103.7 Live and Local Newsbreak, I'm Riley Davis.
9: Here's your regional radio KJEL Skyscan forecast. A heat advisory continues. 92 this afternoon under mainly clear skies. Mainly clear again tonight, lows dip down to about 75. Daytime highs approaching 93. Tomorrow, bright sunshine expected. Lots of sunshine and dry Wednesday and Thursday with highs in the low 90s. I'm staff meteorologist Jennifer Wojcicki. Right now, 89.
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way I've been trying to do right. I've been trying to get a little more sleep at night. I've been working like a dog.

Justin Moore with I Kinda Don't Care on 103.7 KJEL, New Country for the Ozarks. Stella Lefty going on a train back to Boston. Here she is.

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I'm Ross Brady. That was I Wish You Would on 103.7 KJEL. It certainly was a hot one out there. Here's Lauren Elena with Chase Matthew, All My Exes, on your Monday evening. 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

0: Here's your regional radio KJEL Skyscan forecast. A heat advisory continues. 92 this afternoon under mainly clear skies. Mainly clear again tonight, lows dip down to about 75. Daytime highs approaching 93. Tomorrow, bright sunshine expected. Lots of sunshine and dry Wednesday and Thursday with highs in the low 90s. I'm staff meteorologist Jennifer Wojcicki. Right now, 89.
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2: I ain't coming to your house. I ain't crawling in your bed. I don't wanna be the only thing running through your head.

make a liar out of me? Yes, she did, in every way that Mr. Jackson Dean said. Thomas Rhett coming up for you with Craving You. Don't be craving me. You'll see more of me. You'll hear more of me. This is 103.7 KJEL, New Country for the Ozarks. I'm Ross Brady, saying have a nice night.

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1: Fox News, I'm Tom Graham. More than 1,700 are dead after a pair of powerful earthquakes rocked Venezuela's Caribbean coast. U.S. is sending help.
2: 130 Marines arrived in the hardest hit city of La Guaira. Their goal is to open the port so badly needed supplies can reach those who need it.
1: That's Fox's Nate Foy. California man charged with sending a fake ransom note in the Nancy Guthrie case, expected to plead guilty.
3: Sources tell Fox Derek Anthony Colella is expected to change his not guilty plea to guilty Thursday on a federal charge of transmitting a demand for ransom with intent to abuse, threaten, or harass. The 42-year-old of Hawthorne, California, is accused of sending text messages and calling the family of Nancy Guthrie demanding Bitcoin.
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0: 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Here's this hour's news update with Jeff Boggs.
4: Three individuals injured in a Memorial Day boat crash on Palm de Terre Lake have filed a lawsuit against Michael and Glenn Stock alleging negligence by Michael Stock while operating the boat. The accident occurred on May 23rd when the boat struck an island, causing injuries that included cuts and heavy bleeding. The plaintiffs claim they were not allowed to seek medical help for over an hour after the crash, while Michael Stock was permitted to leave the scene. The lawsuit seeks compensation for physical injuries, emotional distress, and related expenses. Additionally, there is an ongoing criminal case against Michael Stock involving multiple charges related to the incident, including second-degree kidnapping and leaving the scene of an accident following physical injury. President and Chief Executive Officer of Lebanon Regional Economic Development Incorporated, Brian Thompson, was recently chosen as President-elect for the Missouri Economic Development Council. Thompson says he has served on the board of that organization for the last 10 years.
5: Yeah, MEDC, which is the Missouri Economic Development Council, I've been on that board now, just completed my 10th year on the board. It's a really sizable board. That's our authoritative voice in economic development for all of us economic developers and related entities around the state of Missouri. It really is our trade organization. So this is ours for economic developers and great programming. We have multiple conferences a year, just finished up our annual conference, and we are, as an organization, are now the host of the Governor's Conference on Economic Development, which is coming up in September in Kansas City. So get to be involved in planning aspects of that. But anyway, long story short, I've been on the board for 10 years.
4: Thompson discusses some of what the Missouri Economic Development Council does.
5: MEDC, of course, as I mentioned, being that authoritative voice for economic developers, a lot of help with some training opportunities that come up as far as, you know, those are concerned. We've had some webinars that have been available to access through you have accounts and stuff like that once you're a member to plug into and learn about different things in the field and what to be looking for. Very active in the political arena at the state level, trying to stay on top of issues that relate to economic development or any certain type of bills. Have an organization as a lobbyist firm that helps with that and making sure our voice is heard at Jefferson City.
4: Thompson says he's humbled that his peers selected him for the position. He will serve in that position for the 2026-2027 fiscal year. With your KJL local news break, I'm Jeff Boggs.
6: Here's your regional radio KJEL Skyscan forecast. A heat advisory continues until 9 p.m. Friday night. Lows around 75 tonight under mainly clear skies. 93 tomorrow, sunny skies. Tomorrow night, lows around 75. Dry with temps above average Wednesday and Thursday and highs in the low 90s. I'm staff meteorologist Jennifer Wojcicki. Right now, 89.